0: This is Aotearoa News.
1: In this update, New Zealand's rate of emissions reductions will need to more than double to reach our climate goals. A Climate Change Commission report has found emissions are gradually falling, but progress stalled in 2024. Jacob Jones reports.
2: The independent Crown entity says decisions over the next 2 years will be critical in getting the country on track. The Commission says going green with our transport and energy will save people money in the long run. It says the government should be removing barriers to adopting green technologies.
1: National has joined New Zealand First in considering breaking up the supermarket duopoly. The Post reports Economic Growth Minister Nicola Willis is examining whether forcing foodstuffs to split Pack and Save and New World into separate businesses would increase competition and lower prices. She says they'll release a cost-benefit analysis this term. Grocery Action Group Chair Sue Chetwynd says there's reason for optimism.
3: The fact that she's talking about it makes me think they realise the significance and seriousness there is for consumers.
1: Foodstuffs has been approached for comment. The government's celebrating strong momentum in the minerals sector. A one-year review of the government's mineral strategy shows exports have climbed from around $1 billion in 2023 to about $2.5 billion this year. Gold production and employment have also grown, with more than $30 million in royalties expected this financial year. Minerals Council Chief Executive Josie Vidal says they're optimistic, although hurdles remain.
4: Anyone who's producing anything from the land struggles considerably with red tape, so it is good to have the strategy trying to get the mining industry up and running.
1: Supporters and survivors of abuse in state and faith-based care are delivering bouquets to MPs gathered from abuse sites across Aotearoa. They're pressuring the government to honour its promises to survivors 2 years on from the Royal Commission of Inquiry. One person has died and two people have been injured, one moderately, after a two-vehicle crash on Springvale Road between Central Otago's Clyde and Alexandra. That's news. In sport, New Zealand's singles lawn bowler Shannon McElroy claims this scaled-back Commonwealth Games will be the toughest yet to earn a medal. He will roll up to his fifth edition starting in Glasgow on Friday night. McElroy says the streamlined format, which ends the campaigns of all but four players before the knockout stages, suggests that excellence will be required.
5: It's really cutthroat. Usually there's a quarterfinal and two go through, but now only one going through. You almost have to go through the event undefeated.
1: 25-year-old hooker Ioane Moananu is joining Super Rugby's Highlanders on a two-year deal. And to the final one-day cricket international between New Zealand and the Windies, New Zealand made 268 for 9 in their 50 overs, having been put in by the Windies. And in reply, chasing 269 to win it, the Windies are 79 for 2. That was a short time ago. New Zealand has already won the series 3-1. That's sport. I'm Malcolm Jordan.
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6: Today's high, Tikoma, Rima. Tonight's low, Rima.

0: 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My brain was just not like comprehensive.
1: It's just because you're so overwhelmed by how amazing the wires that we have on the station. I did as well. We artists have his what? We're just overwhelmed. It's the quality of the Waiata. It's the corridor you tune in for. You definitely, you tune in for us, but you stay for the music, not us. But thank you for tuning in. We appreciate it. Hope you're doing well. Hopefully you're enjoying your Wednesday and enjoying the fine day that we're having today with a high of 15 degrees as well. Gosh, it almost makes your heart skip a beat. Actually, well, speaking of heart skipping a beat as well, there's a new invention that came out recently. Obviously, again, putting myself out there, cardiac arrest, heart stopping, not good, not a good time. But defibrillators, pretty expensive and also pretty inconvenient. You kind of need to wheel them around on a trolley and then plug them in. And then you got the ones on the street where it's, if you want to save someone's life, someone's locked them in the cabinet and left the key somewhere. And you're just going to be like, who's got the key to the cabinet? And it's a button combination. And you have to call the person and then just go, Do you know the code?
0: Yeah, it's a bit of a whole...
1: What do you mean Derek knows the code and then you have to deal with all that? Well, future technology and everything, they have made an even smaller defibrillator. They made a defibrillator the size of a power bank or the size of a chunky smartphone. It's called the LifeBeat Mini. It's now being offered by St. John. It's the smallest and most portable way to save lives, as they say. Obviously, it does what a defibrillator does. It is designed to help people respond quickly and confidently to sudden cardiac arrest wherever they are. But, of course, this is something that you could keep in a bag, in a car's glove box. You could just walk around with it and get it mistaken for your battery bank as you try and plug your phone into it and short-circuit your phone. All these use cases, but it's the width and length of a smartphone, weighs 700 grams, and it's just small form factor, but still delivers similar voltages and
0: life-saving technology.
1: I don't know what the technical terms for defibrillators are. It delivers equivalent defibs. It does equivalent defibbing to the hospital-grade defibrillator. You always find it difficult to say defibrillator.
0: Defibrillator.
1: I keep putting an R after the F.
0: Yeah.
1: Defibrillator when it's defibrillator.
0: Defibrillator?
1: I would like to apologise to the Waifu 2 Medical Centre for how badly we're mispronouncing your gear. But it is obviously an interesting piece of technology in terms of having more life-saving equipment more readily available rather than having it just be specialist gear in the hospital, having elements of it be hopefully more on the street so that response times is one of the biggest things that happens. So being able to actually have a devices that are more readily available when someone is in need could hopefully, lower response times before nurses and doctors can get there and then hopefully keep someone alive for longer. So that's a neat little invention there. There you go. So as is the way with technology and batteries and everything getting smaller, more powerful, more accessible and all that, hey, it's happening with medical technology as well. Back in the day when it was, you'd see hospital dramas with defibrillators the size of full tea trolleys and it was a big drama to get them ready and all that. These days you can get some small as a phone that apparently do just as good of a job for saving people's lives.
0: Hey.
1: That neat.
0: Yeah, that is cool.
1: And we like to think that we save people's lives with entertainment because, laughter is the best medicine.
0: Yes, it is.
1: And how are we going to be doing that?
0: With Show and Tell.
1: Yes,
0: Show and Tell is this Wednesday. It is Wednesday, which means it is Show and Tell, which means later in the show, we've got Show and Tell.
1: And we have been tasked with bringing in the most unique, the wackiest, the quirkiest inflatable item we could get our hands on. I'm not saying you just bring in just your standard red party balloon. I'm saying you make connections, you reach out, and you try and see what's the craziest inflatable you could pull some strings to get.
0: I do have a bit of a challenge for you to do regarding my one, but you know.
1: Okay, I will be intrigued to see what that is, whereas I'm full of hot air. On top of that as well, we're going to be talking about my walk-in wardrobe, an event that happening this weekend over in our friends' domain of Ngāti Toa domain. We'll be talking more about that as well, so do stick around. All that to come and more with some great Waiata in between.
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1: Here with T and Toby, Ananawaitae, Heidi Akenea. We've got Tawas and Mohi Allen, Michael Jackson and Rod Stewart. Keep listening later in the show. We got Show and Tell coming up. T and I are going to see what is the best inflatable item that we could bring in. We'll just see what we can bring in and what we can tell you about them very soon on the Tor FM.

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1: 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We are going to be talking about My Walk-In Wardrobe happening over in Ngāti Toa Domain, a fantastic little market taking place this weekend. 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
1: Doing our favourite thing, highlighting another awesome market or fair or thing that's going on. And this one is My Walk-in Wardrobe happening over in Ngāti Toa Domain.
0: Yes, this one is happening over in Kaitahe, and they've got your kai sorted, they've got your craft sorted, and they definitely have your fits, your style, all of, you know, all the things that you can do there, sorted. They've got quite a few in the lineup, which is really awesome. Mm. Chimo Finds is definitely one of them.
1: Ashes talked about them before.
0: Treasure.
1: Nice.
0: Yep. And just like heaps more, actually.
1: What's cool about this type of event is just the range that's available in terms of your pre-loved, upcycled, vintage, handmade, and locally made clothing as well. Touching on all different levels, whether it be made from scratch, just nice curated pieces, and also I've seen one or two businesses that take old pieces and breathe new life into them with new designs, new cuts, and all of that, making interesting, one-of-a-kind pieces that you can buy for yourself. On top of that as well, you've also got locally made clothing, shoes, jewellery and accessories for all genders and sizes. So whether you're the budget savvy shopper, a thrifting obsessive, chasing vintage gems, or wanting to clear out your closet and make some extra cash, they've got you sorted.
0: Yeah, absolutely. I mean, I need to do a quick shout out to Kokiri Marae Pataka Kai, because they will also be heading up this kaupapa.
1: Hey!
0: So that is this Saturday, 25th of July, from 10 a.m. to 2 p.m.
1: Awesome. It's free entry. 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
0: Bring your cash money, money, cash money.
1: 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And you want to take your time, look around, check out all the awesome pieces made by even more awesome people on top of that as well. 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
1: You're here with T and Toby, and believe me, T, I am absolutely pumped for this next break. It absolutely is going to blow you away, because of course we're doing show and tell coming up, and the next one is going to be, I don't want to burst the bubble on what's happening with this one, but it's going to be popping off, because it is going to be the most impressive, or the wackiest, or just the most unique inflatable item that you can bring. So, do believe me, this is one you're going to want to tune in for, because it is not going to deflate your vibe at all. So, believe me when I'm going to be soaring, because I am on an absolute high with this one. So, up and away, for wackiest inflatable. You're here with Ian Toby, Aotearoa FM.

0: RTO on Toy FM. Kia ora te wairau, you're here with TNT. And it is show and tell. And oh man, this one has me in fits of laughter. When I say Toby commits to a bit, he commits to a bit. So this week's show and tell category is the most weirdest, the most unique inflatable that we could find. And I have to say, Toby, you have outdone yourself. When you commit to a bit, you commit to a bit. Because last week, we had the Toby jug and the oats. The way my aunties were hilariously laughing because you just, when you put the oats just all over your laptop, they were like, we need an update. We need to know, is his laptop okay? We need all the details. I was like, If there's one thing Toby will be remembered for, it's committing to a bit.
1: Ain't that the truth? Hello! You may notice that I'm very echoey. That is because I'm speaking to you from inside a T-Rex costume.
0: Oh, Toby, you have really done it.
1: I did it.
0: You have really done it.
1: Yep. Oh, the joys of adult money with a childhood mindset. Because when I found this online, I knew there was no other option that was available. I have wanted one of these things for years and could never justify it, but thanks to our partnership, I could finally justify it, because I've wanted a T-Rex costume, because my dream is to ride in a convertible car with this on.
0: Yep.
1: And, yeah, so, do you appreciate working with me, too?
0: My view is... Just a big inflatable T-Rex
1: it's
0: head.
1: A giant inflatable T-Rex head.
0: As it just opens its mouth. This is hilarious. Oh man, it's going to be a struggle to get through this entire
1: I know it's a T-Rex, but I've jumped the shark on this one.
0: No, no. But I mean, we gotta let our listeners know as we were, you know, off air. Toby was like, okay, so mine's going to require a bit of work. And I'm like, okay, you know, not expecting much. Next minute, he pulls out this inflatable T-Rex costume. And I think if you stand, I mean, you sitting down,
1: yeah.
0: You are probably, what, maybe just a half a meter away from the roof?
1: Yep.
0: And you standing up...
1: Fun fact, T-Rex is very tall.
0: Very tall.
1: I found this out when I bought it because I got home and the first thing I did was ambush my flatmate. And turns out I hit every doorframe. And so I basically just had to crawl around the house because otherwise I just go dunk, dunk, dunk, ow.
0: Oh, I love this. You know what? I will happily relinquish this week's.
1: I'm going to wear this for the rest of the day. I'm going to wear this to the staff hoos.
0: I'm going to hold you to that.
1: I'm just going to
0: see how long you can wear it for.
1: I'm walking up to the staff hooey going, all right, guys, here's how we're looking for the fourth quarter. Believe me, because I'm a T-Rex.
0: Going to lunch in it.
1: Yep.
0: I mean, driving it. I will show for you
1: Look, I'm stupid, but I'm not dangerously stupid.
0: I can chauffeur, absolutely.
1: Do you think a T-Rex has ever had a chauffeur?
0: TNT first, absolutely. Oh, I mean, you have outdone yourself. I must say, you have outdone yourself.
1: Woohoo!
0: Well, I'm just gonna mention what I ended up doing.
1: Show me your thing. I'd like to see it.
0: Behind us, I have decided to go with a kiddie pool. Is it a kiddie pool? Like a kiddie. What do they call it? You sit in it and you can like throw a kitty pit bull.
1: Pit bull. Yes!
0: But like a small version, and I was gonna get you to sit in the middle, to be honest.
1: I think I've got a social media picture for later.
0: I do feel that there might be a bit of a struggle considering that your inflatable is about 10 times bigger than my inflatable. However, I did say I have a bit of a challenge for you.
1: Yes.
0: So, on one moment, tatari mai!
1: Oh my gosh, it's Paw Patrol!
0: And you know what's really cool?
1: What is really cool?
0: That the ball pits are actually Aotearoa Toy FM colours.
1: Hey, almost like we planned it.
0: So,
1: do you want to see if I can? Do you want to see if I can catch what?
0: I want to see if you can just throw one as I throw balls at you.
1: This is how the dinosaurs went extinct the first time, T.
0: All right, ready? Go.
1: I can't. No, T, I can't see. I'm just a dinosaur.
0: Right, there we go. All right, you get one shot.
1: I've lost it. And, the hands are slippery.
0: Okay, one more.
1: Oh. I'm wearing hands that are made of slippery material.
0: All right, ready?
1: Ha!
0: Ah, too bad.
1: Oh, ba-da-ba-da, bam!
0: So, Etiwano, you got to let us know. Let us know on Facebook who won. I mean, I will happily relinquish this week.
1: Relinquish the year to the T-Rex. It's the year of the Rex.
0: To Toby T-Rex. Make sure you hit us up on Facebook and let us know who you think won.
1: And also go on the Facebook later today and tomorrow, because we will be posting pictures of this, and you'll understand the context of why I sound like I'm in a tunnel a lot better.
0: You're here with TNT on Aotearoa Tour FM.
2: This is Aotearoa Tour News. In this update, the Climate Change Commission says emissions reduction efforts need to increase massively. Stats NZ data shows total greenhouse gases fell 0.2% in the March quarter. The Commission says the rate needs to more than double to meet our climate goals, and change is needed within the next 2 years. Chief Executive Joe Hendy says people need help to decarbonise their transport and electricity.
3: It's government policy that targets the barriers that are standing in the way of people being able to make these choices.
2: Erica Stanford promises the government's listening to survivors of abuse and care, 2 years after the Royal Commission's final report. Survivors and supporters have presented MPs bouquets of flowers collected from known sites of abuse, as they ask for all Commission recommendations to be followed. Stanford's lead coordination minister for the government response, she says it's working as hard as it can.
4: With hundreds of recommendations, many of which will require not only funding, but also drastic changes in the way that government departments operate.
2: The finance minister says she's not opening up the chequebook for bailouts. The government's handed over $60 million to Fletcher Building's Golden Bay Cement. It had considered closing our only domestic cement facility, but now Fletcher's committed to investing at least $150 million into the plant by 2040. Nicola Willis says losing cement would have wide implications.
5: We've been very careful to say this is an isolated case on the basis that this is a strategically vital part of our economy.
2: Fierce kids whose parents can't meet the rising cost of school camps will miss out on vital experiences. Papatoetoe Intermediate cancelled this year's camp when only 160 out of 750 confirmed attendance. The three-day trip cost $360, double the price tag of 5 years ago. That's news. In sport, the West Indies are 126-4 in the 27th over, chasing 269 to beat the Black Caps in the dead rubber fifth and final one day in Barbados. New Zealand lawn bowler Shannon McElroy believes the streamlined format of the Commonwealth Games competition heightens the importance of each contest. He's rolling up at his fifth edition, starting Friday night, our time in Glasgow. Only the top qualifier in each group advances, so McElroy says a strong mental game is pivotal. The Wellington Phoenix women have made their first external appointment of the A-League off-season. American wingback Cam Pickett joins after a debut professional season in Iceland. That is sport. I'm Raylene Ramsey.
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6: Today's high, tekaumarima. Tonight's low, rima.

0: 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Kia ora te wana, you're here with TNT.
1: Happy Wednesday. Hopefully you're doing well, enjoying yourselves, having a good midweek as you're getting through again to enjoy some of the fine weather that we're having. A high of 15 for winter. Good weather all round, I'd say. So a nice little day indeed. For those of you who didn't tune in,
0: I mean, the Rex in the room needs to be addressed.
1: We don't have an elephant, but we do have a T-Rex in the room. Unfortunately, we did show and tell in the previous hour, around 12.50, 12.45, 12.50. You missed out on, would it be fun or chaos?
0: A bit of both.
1: Tina had to bring in the most unique, most interesting, wackiest inflatable item we could get our hands on, and I think we met the criteria pretty well. You bring in
0: absolutely
1: the things you missed whilst we were off air waiting, whilst you were listening off to Waiata, was that I brought in a T-Rex costume, and T brought in a kids' Paw Patrol ball pit, and of course her first thing to do was get in it.
0: Get
1: in there. We're making the content.
0: So, I mean, later on socials, it will all be up on there.
1: Can one Toby fit in a child's ball pit?
0: I mean, can you find a... It'll be a matter of editing, and can we edit it in a way where T's not, like, completely laughing her face off?
1: Exactly, since you're the cameraman.
0: Just the shaky hands.
1: When you're filming me doing dumb things, the shot isn't very good because it looks like we've put the camera on an earthquake as you're just shaking it from what's going on. But hey, if you keep it on social media over the next day or two, on stories and all that, you might be able to see what T has to deal with, what it's like working with children and animals.
0: I mean, if there's one thing we've got to give Toby is that he commits to a bit. So golf clap.
1: You know it. Thank you very much. I don't have many other applicable skills, but commitment to the bit, I tell you, I've got that in spades. But now that that's done, and I'm cooling off because that suit is not breathable. What we've got coming up is we want to have a chat about the Commonwealth Games, because there is a selection of Māori representing us at this year's Commonwealth Games. We want to do a little bit of a shine a spotlight on the fantastic people representing Aotearoa at this year's sporting games.
0: Absolutely. Also, later on, we've got pānui for things that you can do over in Takina. They've got the Lego Star Wars exhibition and details on that kaupapa, but later on in the show, you're here with TNT on Aotearoa Toy FM.

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1: Anena waiata e whai ako ne. We got three houses down. Te tira waiata o te pokiwai and mare. Keep listening later in the show. We are going to be talking about some of the Māori candidates heading up to represent Aotearoa in the 2026 Commonwealth Games. More info on that with some great waiata in between on Aotearoa Toy FM.

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1: You're here with T and Toby, and we're going to be recommending later on the show that you go over to Takina and check out Lego Star Wars The Exhibition. If you want something fantastic to take yourself, take your friends, take your whānau, take your tamariki, take anybody who has an interest in seeing the entire Lego series get built into massive scale, all out of Lego bricks. 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

I want your body, boy. 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Why?

0: It's Yobo Toy FM. Kia ora, te wana. You're here with Ian Toby.
1: Something that's quite exciting. It's been running for a little while. I'm running for a little while longer. And you definitely should go to it. And if you haven't gone already, if you haven't gone, you need to go to this. And if you have gone, go again, because it's LEGO Star Wars, the exhibition happening over at Tākena.
0: Yes. And our recommendation is that you go hit it up on the weekend, or, you know, they've got options to go hit it up as like an after dark, a low sensory option. What else is there?
1: There's a whole bunch of stuff there, because you've got sculptures and art pieces using over 8 million Lego bricks and taking more than 25,000 hours to complete, not 25 hours. Lego Star Wars, the exhibition. It's a world first experience created by Ryan Brickman McNaught and his Brickman team, with the iconic characters being brought to life in this stunning Lego brick detail thanks to their work. Visitors are invited to help build massive Lego Star Wars landscapes brick by brick, taking part in hands-on building activities, and see their creations come to life digitally as they choose their allegiance and face off against their friends.
0: I mean, if you want that unforgettable experience, you want to go hit up Tākena. I mean, you can go from now to the weekend. Recommendation again, weekend. However, it is a ticketed event, so you do need to go get your tickets. Either head on over to Tākena website, or just type in Tākena Lego.
1: Just search up Tākena Lego Star Wars. You'll be able to find it.
0: You'll be all good.
1: There'll be links there. It's on the Tākena website. You'll be able to find your way over there. We trust you. And it'll be open for about another month or so. So definitely do go sooner rather than later if you want to go and check it out. You're here with T and Toby. Atiawa Toy FM.

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1: Hubert and Toby, keep listening. We're going to be talking about the Commonwealth Games because we have got a selection of Māori athletes representing Aotearoa. So we're going to shine a light on them, tell you their names so that you can remember who they are and what they are going to do when representing us in the Commonwealth Games. More on that coming up soon on Aotearoa FM.

0: 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Kia ora te wānau, hewa tiki.
1: We're talking about another sporting topic because it is cool to highlight, obviously, Māori people representing the country and doing awesome work, especially when they take it overseas to carry the Māori name and absolutely represent and also, let's be honest, win and do cool stuff.
0: Right? I mean, this story, we've got to talk about it because we've got 21 athletes that have whakapapa Māori.
1: Yeah, 21 athletes 21. Are representing Aotearoa in the Commonwealth Games up in Glasgow. Mm-hmm. They're going up to Glasgow and they're going to give them a good thrashing. Absolutely, so that's going to be quite exciting. Because when you first told me that there were athletes representing us, I thought it was going to be, it'll be a selection, it'll be a couple here and there. 21, there are basically Māori athletes in each sport taking place, which is nice.
0: This is so good.
1: Absolutely. So among them, 21 athletes have whakapapa Māori, making up 18% of the New Zealand contingent happening at the Glasgow Commonwealth Games. And we thought we'd have a quick gander over them. Now, obviously, we'd love to name every single one of them. There's quite a few, as it turns out. But definitely there are a couple that we're going to cherry pick and mention. But we do recommend to you that you do go and check who are the Māori that are representing us in each of the sports that they're in. And definitely, hey, choose your favourites. Choose the sport you're going to go behind as well. And definitely I'll pass this on to the Weekend Sports Show as well, because this is super cool.
0: Oh, yeah, absolutely. Got to plug it.
1: First thing we've got to mention, of course, first one is the basketball 3x3, which T and I, obviously, experts, know exactly what all those things mean. We know that it is
0: It's half-court basketball.
1: It's basketball 3x3 roll. It's a half-court game.
0: It's a half-court game.
1: With teams of three.
0: Yeah,
1: teams
0: or a cul-de-sac game, because, you know.
1: That was how we played home rules, because it was a cul-de-sac, and we couldn't afford the redevelopment to turn it into a half-court. But the thing we want to make mention of, actually, is the women's team, because they've got two representatives from Māori, and actually both of them have connections that we appreciate, one of which is Azure Anderson, whose iwi is Ngāti Toa, and then is joined by Eva Langton, whose iwi is Te Atiawa.
0: I mean, you've got to give it a
1: We have the Atiawa Toa team representing at the basketball for the Commonwealth Games.
0: Yes, I mean, Asia Anderson is also from Ngāti Koata.
1: Yes, she is.
0: And Eva Langton is also got Taranaki iwi affiliation. So it's just something you've got to mention. But we absolutely love that, you know, you have the Atiawa Tour represent in there.
1: I mean, we know what team we're going to be supporting in the Commonwealth Games at this point. It's great that that's sorted now. We can just go, we're just going to follow the women's basketball and just go, woohoo! Home team.
0: We've got iwi affiliations from all over the place. We've got Ngāti Maniapoto, Ngāti Puhi, Ngā Puhi, Motakuhi. Who else? Many more.
1: And I know that we've just mentioned just women's team in basketball. There's a lot more to go to. In the basketball 3x3, they've got the men's divisions as well. There's three Tāne Māori in there. Over in the netball, we've got three Māori Silver Ferns representing the Glasgow squad. Over in swimming, we've got two Māori representing us in swimming. A couple of first-timers and also experienced swimmers as well. Two experienced swimmers. They're going to also be joined by two first-timers as well. On top of that, Chelsea Edwards and Carter Swift. So that's technically four Māori representing us in the swimming. Mm-hmm. Over in the cycling, we've got two representing cycling for their first time in the Commonwealth Games as Māori athletes. Over in athletics, we've got another three Māori representing us in athletics. We've got one representing in gymnastics. We've got one representing in boxing, another one in lawn bowls, and another one in weightlifting. So we've got Māori who are representing in all facets of sport, and that is
0: 21.
1: Awesome.
0: 21. And that is for the 10-day kaupapa that is happening over in Glasgow.
1: Glasgow.
0: So, I mean, we've got to give them our tautoko and, you know, all the best for those games.
1: Absolutely. Wishing all of you all the very best. Thank you for representing the country and doing fantastic work. Wishing you all the very best there. You here with Tien Toby, Ate Owa Toi.

0: Is Aotearoa News. Koinei, kua rawana kōrero o te wā.
1: In this update, the Climate Change Commission says work must accelerate on reducing emissions. Its latest report says efforts need to more than double to meet our climate goals. Chief Executive Joe Hendy says the energy and transport sectors have massive opportunities to go green. She says there needs to be a bipartisan effort across Parliament.
2: The more that the different parties agree and can keep the climate policy stable, the better it is.
1: Survivors of abuse and care say the government needs to honour its apology. MPs have been presented bouquets of flowers and foliage from known abuse sites this morning, nearly 2 years since the Royal Commission inquiry tabled its final report. The Human Rights Commission says it's a reminder not all recommendations have been met. Lead Coordination Minister Erica Stanford says some require funding and drastic change.
3: We're listening, we're making changes, we're working hard to ensure that we are committed to this work. It is going to take many years.
1: Stuffed digital journalists have been called to a nationwide meeting today. An invitation seen by our newsroom suggests newsroom changes will be proposed. Etu Union reportedly hasn't been informed, but a staff source says there's concern it'll mean cuts. A passenger plane that crashed more than 70 years ago, killing 52 people, has been discovered in the Atlantic. The New York Times reports the Pan Am Clipper Endeavour disappeared off Puerto Rico in 1952. It carried out a successful emergency water landing, but many passengers, scared of rough seas and sharks, refused to abandon the aircraft. Only 9 passengers survived. The plane has been found about 8 kilometres offshore, 600 metres beneath the surface. That's news. In sport, the West Indies are on track to claim a consolation win in the fifth and final one-dayer against the Black Caps in Barbados. A short time ago, the hosts were 229 for 5 in the 42nd over, chasing 269 to win. Jaden Lennox has taken 2 wickets for New Zealand. The new Wellington Phoenix women's signing believes she can slot right into a side that were runners-up last season. American wingback Cam Pickett has signed on for the new campaign, joining the Phoenix after a season in Iceland post-college. The media release trumpeting her signing talked up her pace, and she agrees that and work ethic are assets. That is sport. I'm Raylene Ramsey.
4: Ko te matapae huarere mō te rangi nei.
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4: Today's high, Tikoma, 5. Tonight's low, 5.

0: TL2FM, g'day everyone, are you here with TNT?
1: Welcome along, happy Wednesday. Hopefully you're doing well, enjoying your day so far and enjoying some of the weather. Obviously had a high of 15 degrees, pretty nice for a winter day, all going well, so that is very nice indeed. By the way, if you we talked in the last hour about the Commonwealth Games and the Y section of Māori we got representing us, which is nice. If you want more information, if you want to keep up with some of the games there, then do check out olympic.org.nz. They've got a schedule for the 2026 Glasgow Commonwealth Games as well.
0: Yeah.
1: Because we're looking through it. I'll be honest, I'm not going to get up at 1:30 a.m.
0: Oh, no.
1: But I'd like to know roughly when it is, so if I can come in the morning, then check the results. So that is quite neat. In case you didn't know, T and I have staked our allegiance for our favourite team is the Māori women's basketball team.
0: Yep.
1: Is the
0: three.
1: Well, seeing as including reserves, 50% of the team is made up of representatives of Aotearoa and Ngāti Tō. As part of the iwi, so definitely, if there ever was a home crowd, I believe we'll be avid supporters of that. So that is very cool. Coming up in this hour, though, we're going to be talking about my walk-in wardrobe. Not my one, but we're talking about Ngāti Tō's walk-in wardrobe that they're having, which is going to be happening over at Kaitahi. So if you want to go and check out a bunch of people who do fantastic work, making interesting pieces, curating them, putting them together for you to buy and check out, so you can actually do a bit of a turnover of your wardrobe and support some awesome local creators. More information on that is to come.
0: All right, stick around for some kōrero, some awesome waiata. You're here with TNT on Aotearoa 2FM.

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1: Anena waita e whai aka now, we got Te Atamahina, we got You Need Somebody and Walking in the Sun. 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
1: You better have some time free this weekend because you are going to want to check out my walk-in wardrobe. Potty door, Ngāti Toa's walk-in wardrobe.
0: I'll say, if it's going to be your wardrobe, everyone turn around. Go back home.
1: Turn the car around. Can I interest you in this black shirt? Or this black shirt?
0: Can I interest you in this black shirt?
1: Or how about this black cardigan?
0: Wait, one more. What about this black long t-shirt?
1: Oh, I know this is a pretty out there piece for me. How about this black button-up shirt?
0: Oh, one more. This black vest.
1: Does it almost feel like an insult? It's probably because it's true, though. So if you want more fashion sense than me, then definitely go check out and support the local creators at My Walk-In Wardrobe at Kaitahi. We'll give you more information about this kaupapa and more later on. 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
1: Doing our favourite thing, highlighting another awesome market or fair or thing that's going on. And this one is My Walk-in Wardrobe happening over in Ngāti Toa Domain.
0: Yes, this one is happening over in Kaitahi. And they've got your kai sorted. They've got your craft sorted. And they definitely have your fits, your style, all of, you know, all the things that you can do there, sorted. They've got quite a few in the lineup, which is really awesome. Mm. Chimo Finds is definitely one of them.
1: Ash's talked about them before.
0: Treasure.
1: Nice.
0: Yep. And just like heaps more, actually.
1: What's cool about this type of event is just the range that's available in terms of your pre-loved, upcycled, vintage, handmade, and locally made clothing as well. Touching on all different levels, whether it be made from scratch, just nice curated pieces, and also I've seen one or two businesses that take old pieces and breathe new life into them with new designs, new cuts, and all of that, making interesting one-of-a-kind pieces that you can buy for yourself. On top of that as well, you've also got locally made clothing, shoes, jewellery and accessories for all genders and sizes. So whether you're the budget savvy shopper, a thrifting obsessive, chasing vintage gems or wanting to clear out your closet and make some extra cash, they've got you sorted.
0: Yeah, absolutely. I mean, I need to do a quick shout out to Kōkiri Marae Pātaka Kai because they will also be heading up this kaupapa.
1: Hey!
0: So that is this Saturday,
1: hi guys.
0: 25th of July, from 10 a.m. to 2 p.m.
1: Awesome. It's free entry. Remember to bring cash. Some bank transfers can be available. Remember, we're going old school with this. Bring your cash money.
0: Bring your cash money. Money, cash, money.
1: Cash money. Money talks. 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There's around 40 different stores you can check out on the day. And you want to take your time, look around, check out all the awesome pieces made by even more awesome people on top of that as well. If you want more information, they have their own website. 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
1: Here with Dean and Toby. Keep listening. We're going to be talking about Stan Walker. He's got a show up in Tamaki Makaurau, but also was reflecting on his time in Australian Idol. I wonder if I can test T to see, can she name any NZ, Australian, whatever Idol or Got Talent show winners? But I'm going to have to get a sample size to base them off and see if she knows who's who. You want to stick around for this one? T, as we play Australian Idol or Parliament Idol. Keep listening. You're here with T and Toby. Arty or Toy FM. Yeah.

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1: There's a cool story that came out the other day about Stan Walker. He, if you don't know, up in Tāmaki Makaurau, was doing a one-night spectacular. A little bit like the Pink Floyd experience and all of that. He's doing a Stan Walker experience, a symphonic event, where he is basically just having a full... He's having a bit of a trip down memory lane, I'd say, as he's kind of going back through his greatest hits.
0: I mean, it's not only the talk of the town, it is the talk of the country.
1: Absolutely.
0: People are, you've got heaps of people just trying to register for those pre-sale tickets.
1: Pre-sale is currently at 15,000, and the current maximum amount of...
0: registration.
1: That's just registrations for interest. That's your, to bring Tuesday, Tantobi, and that's your EOIs, my friend. That's your expression of interest, which makes it a slight problem considering only 5,000 tickets are available. Only one out of every three people who are signed up for pre-sales are going to get in. So definitely it is a hot commodity. So you're trying to get your tickets for that. So, and he talks about it really highly. It's the biggest show that he's ever done.
0: The biggest show that he's ever done.
1: I tried to sneeze, but I couldn't.
0: In 17 years since Australian Idol.
1: Yes.
0: It's
1: going to be a junior of his career, and also part of it was the interviewer asked him about his time on Australian Idol, just to kind of reflect back on it. Seeing as the show is about looking through his old journey, of course, he had to look back at kind of the early days, one of which being Australian Idol. And understandably, how would you feel, T, if you looked back on your work from 17 years ago? That you did in your teens, because being on TV.
0: Did you hear that silence? Yeah, that's that pretty much answers
1: the flashbacks. T, come back to us. Come back to us. You don't actually have to. But he says, like, look, back then I was a singer, but now I'm an artist. Mm. And being able to create his work, and obviously you grow a lot in those years as you do it.
0: And a global artist. Like, you know, you've got to give props where props are due, because he has done a lot, not only for this country, and, like, you know, and able in putting us on the map, but just in terms of, like, community, in terms of the endeavours and things that he's invested in. You've got to, give props where props are due.
1: Yeah, and that is cool to see, absolutely, and also being comfortable in yourself enough to be able to look back on that and actually look at those notes, because I know for me there are a lot of projects I look back on and go, I don't even want to acknowledge they existed, I don't even want to think about them. But lead me to an idea for a game, because obviously we know Stan Walker won Australian Idol in his year, 2009, for you factoid people who are interested, doing a pub quiz maybe, but it got me thinking, there's been a lot of Idol shows, T. I know that you're more of a fan of them than me, in terms of Idol, X Country's Got Talent, your X Factors and all of that. And it got me wondering, T, since they've had so many of them, how can you remembering some of them in terms of, can you remember winners from times gone by? Because they always make a big song and dance about that year's candidates, that year's winners, and then it starts to dwindle off once you get 5 years later and all of that. So I've got a game for you, T. I've got two lists in front of me. One of them is a list of every region's Idol winners. We'll stick with your more English-speaking, English and speaking and countries we recognise. So things like your Australia, your Aotearoa, your America's Got, your American Idol and all of that.
0: All right.
1: And I've got a list of every winner. I've also got a list of in front of me of every current sitting MP in Parliament. I'm going to read you out a name. I would like you to tell me, are they a Member of Parliament or are they a winner of Idol?
0: Alrighty then.
1: Right, shall we start with... let's start with Carmel Cipollone. Are they a Member of Idol or are they an MP?
0: I'm going to say they're a member of MP, and let's just go with Labour.
1: You've got it spot on. Carmel Cipollone is a member of Parliament for the Labour Party.
0: We're on a roll. Okay,
1: that's a good start. You've
0: that's
1: got
0: a good start.
1: You've got two more chances. Maybe you can clean sweep this, T. We're gonna have to find out.
0: I wouldn't go that far, but continue.
1: I mean, hey, you've got to be competitive in to win. Next up, I've got for you is Ben Loomis.
0: Ben Loomis.
1: Spelt with two M's. I can give you a spelling if you would like as well. That is about... it's like a spelling bee. Can I have language of origin, please?
0: I'm going to go with Idol.
1: Okay, and then for a bonus, would you like to tell me which country's Idol they were in?
0: Country's Idol... America's Got Talent?
1: America's Got Talent. Okay, unfortunately you're wrong. I've only got the Idols in front of me, not Got Talents.
0: Oh, okay. So
1: I'll let you guess again.
0: Let's go with Ozzy.
1: We could do another version of this where we actually pull up all of the talent shows. Ozzy, again, wrong, unfortunately. Ben Loomis was the 2004 winner of season one of NZ Idol.
0: Oh!
1: Unfortunately so, but Tay, that was a very fair guess, I will grant you. Next up, the next name I have for you is going to be Damien Leith.
0: This sounds familiar. Okay, I'm going to go
1: Are you sure about that? Because you did a practice beforehand and you were pretty adamant about that
0: okay,
1: one.
0: Okay, hold on. I'm going to go with Idol.
1: Okay.
0: And... it's between America.
1: She's very confident with herself. She knows her reality talent shows, people.
0: America, Australia. Was it New Zealand? No, I don't think it was New Zealand.
1: You can see the cogs turning as she's thinking. And she's mentally going back to her teenage years and just going, I remember sitting down and watching that episode.
0: Which I'm very confident with Idol.
1: Yeah.
0: It's just region.
1: You already remember things a lot better than I expect most people to in terms of remembering Idol winners from other regions' shows. Although I haven't confirmed yet. That's the thing, is that I appreciate the fact that you are trying to not just remember what region, but remember what year. That's
0: okay. Let's go with Ozzy.
1: Australian Idol?
0: Australian Idol, definitely Idol, Australian Idol, Damien Leith.
1: Damien Leith is from Australian Idol.
0: Yes!
1: Season 4. Very well done, T. Would you like a bonus one? Because
0: right.
1: I'm having fun with this.
0: Let's run it. One. Bonus one.
1: The final one I've got for you is Maureen Pugh. Maureen Puth, technically. P-U-G-H.
0: P-U-G-H. Okay. I'm going to go with...
1: Have you noticed how I'm not using the same region's Idol show as well?
0: Oh,
1: so
0: I'm going to go with...
1: if it is Idol, I've
0: MP.
1: Chosen a different region. MP, okay.
0: Oh, but I'm so unsure.
1: If it is MP, which party do you think they represent? Which party would Maureen represent?
0: You know what? Let's just go with ACT.
1: You are half correct.
0: Oh, really?
1: Maureen Puth is a MP, but she is an MP for National Party for West Coast Tasman.
0: Okay.
1: Very well done, T.
0: I'm going to take that.
1: The second the microphones went on, you went a lot better on making those guesses. That is fantastic work. I was going to say, because we thought it was going to be quite funny. Wrong. Who's
0: wrong.
1: This person? I think they won Australian Idol in 2003. T, they're the Green MP for Wellington, dude.
0: It's amazing what pressure can do.
1: Absolutely. I was really tempted at the end for the bonus one just to be like, Chris Bishop, is he an MP or is he an Idol? Can you tell me if which one they're from? I bet you'll never guess. And with that is us done for another day, which means, well, you know we got to say goodbye. Thank you for tuning in. Thank you for hanging out with us on your Wednesday. We do appreciate it. Always a privilege and a pleasure to listen to some great Waiata and tell some great korero and whatever this game at the end of the break was. I had fun.
0: We absolutely did. Make sure you stick around to hear Cyan from 3 to 6. Hei au popo, hei te wā tituki.
1: See you tomorrow from 11 a.m. Ka kite, hei au popo. Cheers.

0: This is Aotearoa News. In this update, the Climate Change Commission says investment in renewable energy makes financial and environmental sense. A report from the Crown entities found we need to more than double the amount of emissions reduction to reach our climate goals. It says work needs to start within the next 2 years. Commission Chief Executive Joe Hendy says we can see examples of success across the ditch.
1: What we're seeing in Australia is electricity prices reducing by 10%, helped by the rollout of solar.
0: National is considering coming to the party to tackle the supermarket duopoly. The Post reports Economic Growth Minister Nicola Willis is examining the idea of forcing foodstuffs to split Pack and Save and New World into separate businesses, similar to an NZ First campaign. Grocery Action Group Chair Sue Chetwin says it would be great if the coalition could reach cross-party agreement.
2: They've got a problem with ACT, which thinks that these things can be fixed by reducing red tape, when clearly that isn't the case because there's pretty much no red tape now and no new players are coming.
0: Foodstuffs has been approached for comment. Concern over the rise in sexually explicit images generated without consent. ACT MP Laura McClure has spoken to a select committee about her members' bill to criminalise deepfake pornographic images. McClure says there are fears the rise of AI makes it easier to create and share unwanted sexual images.
3: NetSafe have reported that they receive daily calls about deepfaking, which I think is quite alarming in itself.
0: Renewed hope for the thousands of Kiwi women with endometriosis. A study involving 70 Otago women is assessing the memory and focus benefits of at-home pain management. Otago University Research Fellow Ashley Berryman says cognitive symptoms are grossly under-researched.
4: It's not just in their head, they are facing cognitive challenges, and this is impacting on their school, education, work, and some unfortunate cases preventing them from facing promotion in a work-based setting.
0: That's news. In sport, a late flurry of wickets for the Black Caps have not been enough to deny the West Indies a consolation win in the fifth and final one-dayer in Barbados. The West Indies have won by 2 wickets, chasing down the 269-run target with 15 balls to spare. New Zealand win the series 3-2. The new Wellington Phoenix women's signing believes she can slot right into a side that were runners-up last season. American wingback Cam Pickett has signed on for the new campaign, joining the Phoenix after a season in Iceland. The media release trumpeting her signing talked up her pace. She agrees that and work ethic are assets.
5: I'm pretty speedy. I'm like Speedy Gonzalez, maybe.
6: Ko te mata pai huarere mō te rangi nei, ka whiti te rā I tēnei wā āka ā hua pai te huarere ā pōpō. 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

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Kei kone mātou, ki te whakaharikoa I te ngākau. E ngā waiata rōreka o mua o nei. Very excited. I know everyone loves a bit of karaoke on a Friday night. What's your go-to songs? Mine's always Ari Ja and He Shall Shine. One of the songs that my mum actually sang to my dad when they first met. It's always a good throwback, especially when my mama sings it with her heart. But I will be judging a karaoke competition that's next month on the 26th of August at the Metro Sports Bar. The cash prize is $2,000. Isn't that crazy? And yeah, there's some bar tabs to be handed out as well. But coming up in the show, I'll probably play some of my favorite karaoke songs. And let me know what your favorite karaoke song is. But coming up in the mix, we have Papa Was a Rolling Stone, Morning Train, 9 to 5, and Stan Walker with Ki Taku Awa.

0: Papa was a Rolling Stone. Oh, what a great throwback. Coming up in the mix, we have 35 by Rob Ruha. Kahau. Jezebel by Giveon. Last but not least, Jaden Randall with A Little More Time. Let me know what your favorite karaoke waiata is. Possibly come and post it or message us on Pukamata and I'll put it in the mix for us. Ngā waiata rōreka o mua o Naya nei kirunga ia. Te Wato FM.
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1: Going down this weekend is the Hunting and Wildlife Expo on the 25th and 26th of Hūrae ki Lower Hutt Event Centre. He whakaaturanga mo te hopu manu me te ao kararehe. That's right, Hunting and Fishing Wildlife Expo is going down at the Lower Hutt Event Centre. E rimatara te utu mō ngā tikiti, kore tu mō ngā tamariki. $5 for tickets to attend and zero costs for tamariki to attend. It is about seeing all the cool equipment that's out there for hunting, and if you're passionate about hunting, interested in wildlife, or just keen to discover more, this is an event to add to your calendar this weekend. So head on over to lowerhutteventcentre.co.nz and yeah, check them out. Check them out this weekend and enjoy your time.
0: Te awa kairangi. Whakaroa mai I runga I te iarere o tahirau I ra kati iwa. Mā te taupanga o iHeartRadio. Koe nei, te reo o te Aotearoa toa.

0: Aotearoa News. In this update, the Greens say the government's asleep at the wheel on climate change. A new Climate Commission report shows we're at risk of missing all our emissions targets, and change is slow. The government's not on course to meet its 2030 methane target, and the Commission's warning time is short to correct the course. Greens co-leader Chloe Swarbrick is sounding the alarm.
1: New Zealanders have experienced, on average, every 8 days, a state of emergency in just this past year alone. This is climate change.
0: A competitor to dairy giant Fonterra says a review of the rules governing its market dominance mustn't weaken competition. Open Country Dairy has submitted on the government review of the Dairy Industry Restructuring Act. Fonterra's cooperative maintains nearly 80% market share. Herald Now's Garth Bray says Open Country's trying to get ahead of potential changes.
2: They didn't like the language around this. They said that the whole review's being framed as a discussion about red tape, and they're saying, well, we're all for cutting red tape, but this is not red tape. This is necessary competition protection.
0: Stuart Nash has blasted National MP Katie Nimmin, claiming she took 9 months' leave after giving birth and is the laziest MP he's ever seen. Political reporter Ethan Griffiths has more.
3: Nash made the claim in a text to former MP Chris Finlayson, who shared it on his podcast. Nimmin, who's facing Nash in the Napier electorate this election, says she only took 6 months away from Parliament and continued working full-time in her electorate. Prime Minister Chris Luxon has labelled the comment sexist, and Chris Bishop says it's disgusting.
0: Katie Nimmin says she doubts Nash will apologise.
4: That's the way he rolls, right? And I don't really need to give him any extra airtime, but I think the public can make their own decisions on how he feels about women. He's made his position really clear.
0: That's news. In sport, Auckland FC are poised to confirm their new head coach. The New Zealand Herald reports Portugal's Pedro Moreira is top of the shortlist to replace Steve Corica, who left after guiding the side through their first two seasons and to a title earlier this year. Negotiations are reportedly at an advanced stage. A dead rubber loss to end the Black Caps one-day international cricket series in the West Indies. The Windies have won game 5 by 2 wickets, chasing down the 269-run target with 15 balls to spare. Shimron Hetmyer anchored the host's chase, making an unbeaten 69. The Black Caps win the series 3-2. And that is sport. I'm Raylene Ramsey.
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Tiwato FM with all the best throwbacks, 90s and more. 94.9, 100.9, Beyonce in the mix for your beautiful sunshine afternoon. My name is Cyan, such a blessing to be here. I tell you what, I nearly didn't make it here today. And there were some big obstacles this morning. Like the car didn't start, had to get the jumper lead down, nearly zapped myself, the kids weren't listening, everything was just going sideways. And in those moments, Whanau, I just start laughing because what else, what more can you do? Don't let the weight of the world make you angry or frustrated. You just gotta laugh it off and thank goodness you didn't get zapped by those jumper leads. Hey. But we're here. And the car's going, so kei te ora, kei te pai mātou. But coming up in the mix, we have No Woman, No Cry. No, Then I Can Say by Leo Sayer and Taku Ngako in the mix for your beautiful afternoon. Ate Wato FM.

0: No woman, no cry. 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Ko rongo koe. By Jackson Owens. Pretty sure it's a good day. That's right. He rangi a tahu. Last but not least, Tim's What You Need. 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Ki runga ia a Te Awato FM.
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0: Kotukwe Korongokwe by Jackson Owens. Hatsuri Night Markets are the latest place to go get a beautiful kai. 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
3: 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It's always good. 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Love it.
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1: Down at the Dow Square, you know what time it is. Every Thursday night, Hutt City Night Market is on. I'm telling you today on a Wednesday so that tomorrow you are well prepared that it's date night tomorrow at the Iwi from 4 p.m. all the way to 8 p.m. Your weekly food truck fix down at the Dow Square Langs Road. This has been going on for quite some time, and it's on rain, sunshine, whenever. They'll be out there with their food stalls for your pleasure. There are about 25 food stalls each week, and there's something for everyone. Wander through the buzzing stalls, grab a bite or three, bring your friend whānau, and settle in for a picnic and soak up the lively night market atmosphere down at the Douse every Thursday from 4 p.m. to 8 p.m. at the Iwi.
0: Aroha nui ki te tangata. 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

0: This is Aotearoa News.
1: In this update, Resources Minister Shane Jones is questioning the targets our Climate Commission is warning the government may not meet. The Commission's latest monitoring report shows New Zealand's at risk of missing all its emissions reduction milestones. It says the time available to correct course is now short. Jones says he won't tolerate destroying jobs to meet these goals.
2: Well, no target should stand if it results in the impoverishment of New Zealand. No target should stand if it represents the hollowing out or the degradation of our industrial resilience.
1: National's Katie Nimmin says a New Zealand First candidate's comments on her maternity leave are not only sexist, they're incorrect. Stuart Nash, a former Labour cabinet minister turned NZ First candidate, sent a text calling Nimmin the laziest MP he'd come across. He claims she took 9 months off on full pay, went back for a week and then took off another month. Nimmin calls it classic Stuart and rejects his claims.
3: Well, I didn't take 9 months off. I took 10 weeks off, was back to work in my electorate after about 10 weeks part-time, came back to Wellington after 6 months.
1: National Finance spokesperson Nicola Willis says they haven't made a call on campaigning on a policy to split the grocery retailers. As Economic Growth Minister, Willis says she's considering advice on separation in the sector. New Zealand First has announced an election policy to break up Foodstuffs into two cooperatives, one for New World and Four Square, another for Pack and Save. Hope school camps don't disappear as costs rise. Some trips are being scaled back or cancelled as fewer families sign up. Auckland Secondary Schools Principals Association President Karen Brinston says they're trying to maintain the experiences.
4: New Zealand's got a wonderful backdoor yard where they can learn so much more than being inside the four walls of a classroom.
1: That's news. In sport, Portugal's Pedro Moreira is firming as the new boss of A-League side Auckland FC. Moreira was most recently with an Uzbekistan club side as head coach, but has previously been an assistant at European heavyweights AS Roma and Porto. Black Caps spinner Jaden Lennox has been named player of the series after taking 14 wickets against the West Indies. New Zealand won the series 3-2 but lost the dead rubber fifth and final match by 2 wickets. Rugby's Club World Cup is poised to be delayed by a year until 2029. London's The Times reports calendar congestion and travel costs were cited as major obstacles for 2028.
5: Ko te matapai huarere mō te rangi nei, ka whiti te rā i tēnei wā āka ā hua pai te huarere ā pōpō, kei te kā puapua ana te rangi, he ua i te ahi ahi. Ko te taupā mahana mō te rangi nei, te kaumārima.
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0: Drake with Hotline Bling. I don't know about you, but that's a throwback, throw way back. Ain't no Hotline Blings around here anymore, but Kate Pai. Come and Hotline Bling, Aotearoa Waitoa FM's phone and rate it and tell us what waiatas you want to hear on the radio. We'll be happy to hear from you. Mena, if you have any pānui or any kōrero, you want to have a kōrero about. I'm actually catching up with Te Kura Huia tomorrow around 4 p.m. So very excited about that. Stay tuned tomorrow for that interview around her new release that's releasing tomorrow. Hopefully we get to have a copy of the waiata and play it for you guys. And just her journey as an artist, very exciting. She's been doing the mahi. Coming up in the mix, we have Roy in the mix, Te Kiwa with Tangaroa, Elton John and Dua Lipa with Cold Heart.
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1: Aotearoa FM is reminding you to sort your election enrollment out now, whānau. It's not that hard. All you need to do is go on to the Ipurangi and head on over to vote.nz and see where your status is. Are you enrolled yet? And what general role or the Māori role, which role are you on? And because we're rolling into voting season very, very soon and you need to make your choice before the 6th of August. I'll actually be working in Upper Hutt doing some of the voting and helping everybody do their voting. So very, very excited about that. If you, come over and say hello if you like. But this year is different. Don't sit this one out. Be ready when it counts. Your future, your vote. Enroll now, not later. Te whānau. Don't let it simmer. Get it done, it's anyway. 6th of August. You have a while to do it. So, yes, which role would you like to be on? The Māori role or the general role? Kei a koe te tikanga. Just see where your voting status is. We highly encourage you to get it done, te iwi, so your voice is heard when it is voting season. Coming up in the mix, we have Stelly Dan, and we also have a little kōrero about Ken Laban and Wellington being turned into a mega city. How about that?
2: Puke atua ki pai kākāriki, remutaka ki parifero. Te reo irirangi o Aotearoa toa.

Pami with Taku Kainga in the mix. Ngā mihi o te ahia hiki a koutou e areare mai o taringa. Nā kunei rā te honore, hei kai whakapāho ki runga i te irirangi nei. Been such a pleasure to be here with you guys on this beautiful Wednesday afternoon. I've been reading some articles, as you do when you're scrolling through Pukamata. Lower Hutt Mayor backs plan for Wellington Super City merger. A proposal to merge at least 9 councils in the Wellington region into one super city has been has the backing of Lower Hutt's mayor, our mayor Ken Laban, who's a pretty cool guy, I must say. Mayors are considering a plan from consultants to involve merging Wellington City, Porirua, Kapiti, and 2 Lower Hutt and 3 Wairarapa councils and Greater Wellington Regional Council as well. Horowhenua District Council might also be involved. The Wairarapa Wellington Council would be headed by the regional mayor and consistent of unitary councillors and community council chairs. I think it's a really, really good plan because we're all one around here anyway, and the regions need to cooperate with each other and need to kōrero a little bit more because of all the water structures, the new Tiaki Wai projects that are going in as well. We are all affected by these things. So it'd be nice to see some partnerships going on there regarding the whole of Wellington, wouldn't it? What are your thoughts on the matter? I know Ken Laban is all for it.

Hey Te Pai Mātou. But this is Cyan signing off for this afternoon show. Nei rā te mihi ki a koutou. Make sure you check out our other shows. We have Maka Fiso on Breakfast, and we also have TNT, T and Toby, on your lunchtime show, and Cyan for your drive home show. Ka kite anoa.

0: This is Aotearoa News.
1: Koinei, kuka rawa nā kōrero o te wā.
2: In this update, the Greens say the government's asleep at the wheel on climate change. A new Climate Commission report shows we're at risk of missing all our emissions targets, and change is slow. The government's not on course to meet its 2030 methane target. The Commission is warning time is short to correct course. Greens co-leader Chloe Swarbrick is sounding the alarm.
3: New Zealanders have experienced, on average, every 8 days, a state of emergency in just this past year alone. This is climate change.
2: New Zealand First's deputy leader says he needs to know more before responding to comments from new candidate Stuart Nash. Former MP Chris Finlayson read out a text from Nash on his podcast, which called National's Katie Nimmin one of the laziest MPs he'd seen, and claimed she had taken 9 months' leave on full pay. Nimmin went on parliamentary leave in May last year, days before having a baby, and says she only took 10 weeks off. The Prime Minister says Nash's comments were sexist and wrong. Shane Jones says he hasn't had a full rundown of the text.
4: Well, no, I want to understand in what context the remarks were made.
2: A Northland woman who asked police for years to look into her granddaughter's death is now being interviewed by police as they scrutinise a senior officer. More than 50 cases overseen by Detective Inspector Kevin Verry are being reopened after the discovery an allegation of sexual assault was left uninvestigated for years. Ebony Bennett says she spent 3 years asking police to interview her about 10-month-old Queen's death in 2023. Police haven't responded to requests for comment. The Secondary Teachers Union isn't alarmed by a drop in students passing a key NCEA numeracy assessment. Just over half passed the compulsory NCEA maths co-requisite assessment in May. PPTA President Chris Abercrombie says the numeracy assessment tests maths in real-world context rather than straightforward calculations. That's news. In sport, the body blows keep coming for netball's ANZ Premiership as the uncertainty over what shape, if any, the competition will take next year. Administration staff at the three Netball New Zealand run franchises, the Stars, the Waikato Bay of Plenty Magic and the Mainland Tactics, have been told their contracts will not be renewed at this stage. Ryan Fox is finalising plans to head home to New Zealand in the coming days to toast his victory at the Open Championship with family and friends. 2 days on from winning the Claret Jug, Fox has completed another round of media interviews, including appearances on two different ESPN shows. Fox has told the Rich Eisen show he's planning to party with family soon. And that's sport.
0: This

If it's your first time listening, ko te major Māori mixtape tēnei. He whakarākeitanga o ngā waiata Māori me etahi waiata mai I te ao whānui. And I'm your host, Jordan with the Y, alongside DJ Severe and Winona. Ko te kaiwaiata e whai ake nei, he uri no whakatāne, no tūhoi, tūwhai.

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Night with the well. 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Mai te weekend, the Mo Technology Wellington Premier Competition, St. George Dragons. Toru te kauma waru ki te kauma ono ki te kapa Randwick Kingfishers. I toa te kapa Wainumata Lions 26-20 over Ngāti Toa. And Whiti Te Rā too strong over Porirua Vikings 62-18 winners there. To the Wellington Reserve grade, mo te hunga tāne, 50 points to 26, Randwick beating the Pitone Panthers. Te Aroha Eels recording their second win of the season, 28-20 over the Upper Hutt Tigers in a good game here at Te Whiti Park. And the St. George Dragons Reserve edging out Wainumata Lions, 30 points to 28. Don't forget, we are counting down to the Wellington Rugby League Grand Final live from the Hutt Recreation Ground, Saturday, August the 8th. And proud to be streaming across our Aotearoa Toy FM platforms. And for all things rugby league, Saturday morning sports show from 8 to 10.

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1: I've heard people say that too much of anything is not good for you, baby. But I don't know about that. There's many times that we've loved and we've shared love and made love. 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

0: 94.9. Tēnā rā koutou katoa, proud to announce the 2026 Aotearoa Toa Wellington Regional Sports Awards finalists to the Disabled Sports Person of the Year. Congratulations to Rory Mead for paracycling, Toby Ireland for rowing, Ruby Lassini for athletics, and Adrian Brown for lawn bowls. To the Volunteer of the Year category, Matt Warren for surf life-saving and canoeing, Anita Taggart for dragon boating in Wakaama, Mark Donald for cycling, Sally Morrison for cricket, and Adam Shelton for tennis. Make sure you join us on Thursday, the 20th of August, live from the Alan Gibb Centre, Wellington College Memorial Hall, as we announce the winners for the 2026 Aotearoa Toa Wellington Regional Sports Awards. 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
3: Take your shots in here. You want one? Yeah, yeah, yeah, yeah, yeah, yeah, yeah, yeah, yeah.

0: This is Aotearoa News.
1: In this update, Resources Minister Shane Jones is questioning targets the Climate Commission is warning the government may not meet. The Commission's latest monitoring report shows New Zealand is at risk of missing all its emissions reductions milestones. It says the time available to correct course is now short. Jones says he won't tolerate destroying jobs to meet those goals.
2: Well, no target should stand if it results in the impoverishment of New Zealand. No target should stand if it represents the hollowing out or the degradation of our industrial resilience.
1: National says it hasn't made a call on campaigning over splitting the big grocery retailers. As Economic Growth Minister Nicola Willis says she's considering advice on it. New Zealand First has announced an election policy to break Foodstuffs into two cooperatives, one for New World and Four Square, and another for Pack and Save. Willis says National is thinking about it.
3: As I continue to consider the advice, I think it will be important that some of it is released to the public ahead of the election.
1: National's Katie Nimmin says New Zealand First candidate Stuart Nash's comments on her maternity leave are not only sexist, they are incorrect. Nash, a former Labour cabinet minister turned New Zealand First candidate, sent a text calling Nimmin the laziest MP he'd come across. He claimed she took 9 months off on full pay, went back for a week, then took another month off. Nimmin calls it classic Stuart and rejects his claims.
4: Well, I didn't take 9 months off. I took 10 weeks off. Was back to work in my electorate after about 10 weeks part-time. Came back to Wellington after 6 months.
1: Waikato hospitals are reverting to paperwork with a massive IT outage across the region. Health New Zealand says a network connectivity issue has cut access to a number of applications used in Waikato hospitals. They include Waikato, Thames, Te Kuiti, Tokoroa and Tomaranui. Health New Zealand says it's working with its off-site data centre provider to resolve the issue as quickly as possible. That's news. In sports, football, Auckland FC are poised to confirm their new head coach. The New Zealand Herald reports Portugal's Pedro Moreira is top of the shortlist to replace Steve Corica, who left after guiding the side through their first two seasons. Negotiations with Moreira are reportedly at an advanced stage, with only final terms to be agreed. In rugby, Joel Stransky believes New Zealand's fringe All Blacks will benefit most from the greatest rivalry tour. The 1995 Springbok World Cup winning first five believes younger players have been hurt by not visiting the Republic during Super Pacific anymore. But whether it's against club sides or the box themselves, he says the New Zealanders will have eager opponents awaiting them.
5: There's never a shortage of talent in New Zealand. There's always a lot of great players. The last few years, franchise teams, the young players coming through, not playing consistently against physical South African teams. I think they've missed a little building block there.
1: A third Super Pacific side for 25-year-old hooker Ioane Moananu. The former Crusaders and Waratahs rake has signed a 2-year deal with the Highlanders. That's sport. I'm Tony Doe.

0: Kia kaha te reo Māori anei rā he kupu no Taranaki, rangirangi, to warm oneself in front of a fire or in the sun. Rangirangi, anei rā he tauira. Haramai ki te taha o te ahi, ki te rangirangi I a koe, kia mahana. Come by the fire to be close to the heat and get warm. 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Rangirangi.
1: All the best throwbacks. Tips and more. Aotearoa Tour. 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
6: Okay, man, all night with the world, me, te kōrero mai te ao Waiata. Now, the wait is over. For those that went to Afro Soul last year, well, kai te hoki mai this October with a stacked international lineup featuring Fireboy, DML, Timbaland, who's the legend himself, Timbaland, Stefflon Don, Jabba Worker, Jess B, keeping it local. Of course, it is hosted by Israel Adesanya. Maybe that's his new business now. As you know, he's signed off from his current gym and coach. Currently looking at other opportunities, and he's probably thinking business because, you know, you can't keep fighting for the rest of your life. A couple of old Aotearoa DJs up in the mix. DJ Severe, Stormy, Imani J, plus much, much more. It's going down on Saturday, the 10th of October, at Lily World, Kitamaki Makaurau, Afro Soul, inspired by culture. Tickets are currently on sale now at Te Whānau. You can go and purchase yourself a ticket to this kaupapa. Also, they're heading to Brisbane on the 11th of October. So, yeah, man, perfect time to go with you and your friends. So check out flickit.co.nz to purchase your tickets to Afro Soul to 2026, Saturday the 10th of October, Kitamaki Makaurau. Koe ngā kōrero mai te ao Waiata, bringing you all the best throwbacks, 90s and more. 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

0: Asiawatoa. 100.9 and 94.9. Knights with the Waiau Hoki Mai Anō, proud to announce the Aotearoa Wellington Regional Sports Awards finalists for 2026 to the Sports Person of the Year Award. Congratulations going out to Tiaki Dalvanius Freeman for powerlifting, Riley Markia for softball, Grace Jail for football, and Mili Kerr for kirikiti. To the Team of the Year finalists, Wellington Saints basketball side, Wellington Phoenix for football, Wellington Blaze for kirikiti, the Paikākāriki under 23 women's surf boat crew for surf lifesaving, and the Ulalei Ote Netball Science. Those are your finalists for the Aotearoa Wellington Regional Sports Awards. And proud to announce we're going to be streaming live from the Alan Gibbs Centre at the Wellington College Memorial Hall on Thursday the 20th of August. 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

0: Kia ora e te whānau, nei rā te karanga mai Ngāti Toa, rangatira te hau o Matariki, the Waka Hura. Nights with a well, hoki mai anō, yes, kia koutou ngā uri o Ngāti Toa, rangatira, nei rā te karanga mo te hau, Waka Haurua nei, te hau o Matariki. They've got a bit of an open day, so you can join to acknowledge the Waka Haurua. There'll be some land waka activities for whānau to partake in. And of course, Te Hau o Matariki will take her crew out for a bit of a sail that day. So 31st of July, Te Rangi Whakanui, Te Hau o Matariki at the Mana Cruising Club Paremata from 9 a.m. to 3 p.m. And for all things Ngāti Toa, check out the website ngatitoa.iwi.nz.
1: Ngāti Awa Toa.

0: This is Aotearoa News.
1: In this update, the Climate Change Commission says investment in renewable energy makes financial and environmental sense. A report from the Crown entity has found the country needs to more than double the amount of emissions reduction to reach climate goals, and work needs to start within the next 2 years. Commission Chief Executive Joe Hendy says we can see examples of success in Australia.
2: What we're seeing in Australia is electricity prices reducing by 10%, helped by the rollout of solar.
1: National is considering taking action to break the supermarket duopoly. The Post says Economic Growth Minister Nicola Willis is examining the idea of forcing Foodstuffs to split Pack and Save and New World into separate businesses, similar to a New Zealand First campaign promise. Grocery Action Group Chair Sue Chetwynd says it would be great if the coalition could reach cross-party agreement.
3: They've got a problem with ACT, which thinks that these things can be fixed by reducing red tape, when clearly that isn't the case, because there's pretty much no red tape now and no new players are coming.
1: Green MP Kahurangi Kata wants a law change to protect artists and comedians who make satirical content. Her member's bill, which is before Select Committee, aims to allow parody and satire to be protected under copyright law. Carter says currently those who use material for the purpose of comedy can face a risk of copyright infringement.
4: This can make for costly legal fees, or the threat of costly legal fees impedes expression and can make our artists afraid of creating meaningful work.
1: The latest QS Best Student Cities rankings place Auckland 26th in the world and 15th for diversity, driving its appeal as the country's leading student city. But the city ranks just 91st for affordability. Auckland University Students Association President Nimish Milan Singh says the cost of living is a challenge facing students across the world.
5: It might be affecting some people's decisions to study, and it's really awful if it means that they aren't able to study here in Auckland. I think we still have a lot of good pull factors that are keeping people here.
1: That's news. In sports cricket, a dead rubber loss to end the Black Caps one-day series in the West Indies. The Windies winning game 5 by 2 wickets, chasing down the 269-run target with 15 balls to spare. Shimron Hetmyer anchored the host's chase, making an unbeaten 69 and holding firm as the loss of three late wickets threatened to derail the chase. Black Caps captain Mitch Santner told ESPN they were a few runs short batting first.
6: You know, we set it up quite nicely with the bat. We probably fell, you know, a touch short of where we wanted, but I think the fight that the lad showed with the ball was outstanding.
1: Black Caps spinner Jaden Lennox was named player of the series. In Commonwealth Games news, Silver Ferns coach Nolene Taurua has acknowledged the weight of games gold carries in the sport, despite the scaled-back event. New Zealand start the program in Glasgow against host Scotland on Saturday night. Taurua says they know what they're chasing.
7: The vibe's still the same, the legacy around what Commonwealth Games means, and for netball to still have a pinnacle event other than our Netball World Cup next year. So, you know, it's still the holier grail for us.
1: That's sport. I'm Tony Doyle.
0: This is Aotearoa, Wellington's

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0: This is Aotearoa News.
1: In this update, National has joined New Zealand First in considering breaking up the supermarket duopoly. The Post reports Economic Growth Minister Nicola Willis is examining whether forcing Foodstuffs to split Pak n Save and New World into separate businesses would increase competition and lower prices. She says they'll release a cost-benefit analysis this term. Grocery Action Group Chair Sue Chetwynd says there's reason for optimism.
2: The fact that she's talking about it makes me think they realise the significance and seriousness there is for consumers.
1: The gloves are coming off as a rival to dairy giant Fonterra warns against weakening rules on competition. Open Country says the Dairy Industry Restructuring Act should not be watered down, arguing Fonterra still controls nearly 80% of the market. It doesn't like the wording red tape, saying it attacks protections necessary to promoting competition. Herald Now's Garth Bray says there's a real fight on.
3: I guess it comes at a time when you've got a new CEO at Fonterra who said one of his top three priorities is fighting for milk, getting out there, getting up every driveway, trying to take supply off the competition.
1: There's serious concern over a rise in sexually explicit images generated without consent. ACT MP Laura McClure has spoken to a select committee about her members' bill to criminalise deep fake pornographic images. She says there are fears the rise of AI makes it easier to create and share unwanted sexual content.
4: NetSafe have reported that they receive daily calls about deepfaking, which I think is quite alarming in itself.
1: An ex-Trump advisor says China's military tests in the South Pacific should not become normal. Earlier this month, the Chinese submarine launched a dummy nuclear-capable missile into the region's nuclear-free zone. Former National Security Advisor to Donald Trump, John Bolton, says China is trying to become the dominant influence in the Indo-Pacific.
5: What this missile test represents is an element of their strategy to become an equivalent nuclear weapons power to the United States and Russia.
1: That's news. In sport, Commonwealth Games news, lawn bowler Shannon McElroy feels the stars are aligning for him to make his fifth Games his most successful. Only the top group finisher will qualify for the medal matches. McElroy's best Commonwealth Games finish is fourth, but he feels he's finding the right form at the right time as he looks ahead to the men's singles.
6: I know if my best game is good enough to win this. I've had a really good 12 months, and there's been a lot of signs there that took me back to when I won my World Singles title in 2016, so it's a challenge.
1: In football, Phoenix women's manager Bev Priestman admits it took some mulling over before she allowed captain Mackenzie Barry to wear Auckland FC colours. Barry is joining an invitational side for a game against Chelsea next month. Priestman says it's a unique situation with the Black Knights women's team not yet officially a rival in the women's game, but due to enter the A-League late next year.
7: It wasn't just Mac, there's been some other conversations around some other players were very much, oh, I don't know how I feel about it, I'm a Phoenix through and through. At the end of the day, I think the big picture and the right thing for football in this country is to allow the best players to play.
1: That's sport. I'm Tony Doe.
0: This is Aotearoa. Wellington's

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1: Wairua! Wairua! Wairua!
2: Whare iti noi o nei.
3: Ka ora!
2: Tyler!
3: Kaina rua, te nunui taku waha!
1: Wai ora! Wai ora!
4: Meko meko meke me!
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6: Mau te hau, mau te hau e hoa!
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3: Kei a koe tāu.
0: Ai.

0: This is Aotearoa News.
1: In this update, Stuart Nash has become a casualty of a sexism scandal which has engulfed him over the past 24 hours, resigning as a New Zealand First election candidate. His resignation was accepted by the party's leader, Winston Peters, after Christopher Luxon announced Nash would not be a minister in any government he controlled. Nash had attacked National's Napier candidate, Katie Neiman, for taking too much maternity leave, calling her the laziest MP he had ever come across. It ignited a storm, with politicians of all stripes attacking him and Neiman denying she had had 9 months off. The gloves are coming off as a rival to dairy giant Fonterra warns against weakening rules on competition. Open Country says the Dairy Industry Restructuring Act should not be watered down, arguing Fonterra still controls nearly 80% of the market. It doesn't like the wording red tape, saying it attacks protections necessary to promoting competition. Herald Now's Garth Bray says there's a real fight on.
2: I guess it comes at a time when you've got a new CEO at Fonterra who said one of his top three priorities is fighting for milk, getting out there, getting up every driveway, trying to take supply off the competition.
1: There's increasing concern over a rise in sexually explicit images generated without consent. ACT MP Laura McClure has spoken to a select committee about her members' bill to criminalise deep fake pornographic images. She says there are fears the rise of AI makes it easier to create and share unwanted sexual images.
3: NetSafe have reported that they receive daily calls about deepfaking, which I think is quite alarming in itself.
1: An ex-Trump advisor says China's military tests in the South Pacific should not become normal. Earlier this month, the Chinese submarine launched a dummy nuclear-capable missile into the region's nuclear-free zone. Former National Secretary Advisor to Donald Trump, John Bolton, says China is trying to become the dominant influence in the Indo-Pacific.
4: What this missile test represents is an element of their strategy to become an equivalent nuclear weapons power to the United States and Russia.
1: That's news. In sport, rugby, the mooted Club World Cup is poised to be delayed by a year until 2029. Officials had hoped to launch the 16-team competition in June 2028. The Times reports there's still a desire to host the tournament, but calendar congestion and travel costs were cited as major obstacles for 2028. In football, there's speculation FIFA president Gianni Infantino could turn down a planned fourth term as boss of the sport's governing body. American tabloid The New York Post reports Donald Trump wants Infantino to be the next UN Secretary General. The report says Trump believes Infantino is respected by everyone around the world and has a special ability to bring people together. That's sport. I'm Tony Doe. This is

0: Mayo.
1: My hits.
0: Ayo, what's poppin'? It's your girl Cardi B.

0: This is Aotearoa News.
1: In this update, Stuart Nash has become a casualty of a sexism scandal which has engulfed him over the past 24 hours, resigning as a New Zealand First election candidate. His resignation was accepted by the party's leader, Winston Peters, after Christopher Luxon announced Nash would not be a minister in any government he controlled. Nash had attacked National's Napier candidate, Katie Neiman, for taking too much maternity leave, calling her the laziest MP he had ever come across. It ignited a storm, with politicians of all stripes attacking him and Neiman denying she'd had 9 months off. The gloves are coming off as a rival to dairy giant Fonterra warns against weakening rules on competition. Open Country says the Dairy Industry Restructuring Act should not be watered down, arguing Fonterra still controls nearly 80% of the market. It doesn't like the wording red tape, saying it attacks protections necessary to promoting competition. Herald Now's Garth Bray says there's a real fight on.
2: I guess it comes at a time when you've got a new CEO at Fonterra who said one of his top three priorities is fighting for milk, getting out there, getting up every driveway, trying to take supply off the competition.
1: There's increasing concern over a rise in sexually explicit images generated without consent. ACT MP Laura McClure has spoken to a select committee about her members' bill to criminalise deep fake pornographic images. She says there are fears the rise of AI makes it easier to create and share unwanted sexual images.
3: NetSafe have reported that they receive daily calls about deepfaking, which I think is quite alarming in itself.
1: An ex-Trump advisor says China's military tests in the South Pacific should not become normal. Earlier this month, the Chinese submarine launched a dummy nuclear-capable missile into the region's nuclear-free zone. Former National Secretary Advisor to Donald Trump, John Bolton, says China is trying to become the dominant influence in the Indo-Pacific.
4: What this missile test represents is an element of their strategy to become an equivalent nuclear weapons power to the United States and Russia.
1: That's news. In sport, rugby, the mooted Club World Cup is poised to be delayed by a year until 2029. Officials had hoped to launch the 16-team competition in June 2028. The Times reports there's still a desire to host the tournament, but calendar congestion and travel costs were cited as major obstacles for 2028. In football, there's speculation FIFA president Gianni Infantino could turn down a planned fourth term as boss of the sport's governing body. American tabloid The New York Post reports Donald Trump wants Infantino to be the next UN Secretary General. The report says Trump believes Infantino is respected by everyone around the world and has a special ability to bring people together. That's sport. I'm Tony Doyle.
0: This is Aotearoa. Wellington's

0: This is Aotearoa News.
1: In this update, Stuart Nash has become a casualty of a sexism scandal which has engulfed him over the past 24 hours, resigning as a New Zealand First election candidate. His resignation was accepted by the party's leader, Winston Peters, after Christopher Luxon announced Nash would not be a minister in any government he controlled. Nash had attacked National's Napier candidate, Katie Neiman, for taking too much maternity leave, calling her the laziest MP he had ever come across. It ignited a storm, with politicians of all stripes attacking him and Neiman denying she had had 9 months off. The gloves are coming off as a rival to dairy giant Fonterra warns against weakening rules on competition. Open Country says the Dairy Industry Restructuring Act should not be watered down, arguing Fonterra still controls nearly 80% of the market. It doesn't like the wording red tape, saying it attacks protections necessary to promoting competition. Herald Now's Garth Bray says there's a real fight on.
2: I guess it comes at a time when you've got a new CEO at Fonterra who said one of his top three priorities is fighting for milk, getting out there, getting up every driveway, trying to take supply off the competition.
1: There's increasing concern over a rise in sexually explicit images generated without consent. ACT MP Laura McClure has spoken to a select committee about her members' bill to criminalise deep fake pornographic images. She says there are fears the rise of AI makes it easier to create and share unwanted sexual images.
3: NetSafe have reported that they receive daily calls about deepfaking, which I think is quite alarming in itself.
1: An ex-Trump advisor says China's military tests in the South Pacific should not become normal. Earlier this month, the Chinese submarine launched a dummy nuclear-capable missile into the region's nuclear-free zone. Former National Secretary Advisor to Donald Trump, John Bolton, says China is trying to become the dominant influence in the Indo-Pacific.
4: What this missile test represents is an element of their strategy to become an equivalent nuclear weapons power to the United States and Russia.
1: That's news. In sport, rugby, the mooted Club World Cup is poised to be delayed by a year until 2029. Officials had hoped to launch the 16-team competition in June 2028. Times reports there's still a desire to host the tournament, but calendar congestion and travel costs were cited as major obstacles for 2028. In football, there's speculation FIFA president Gianni Infantino could turn down a planned fourth term as boss of the sport's governing body. American tabloid The New York Post reports Donald Trump wants Infantino to be the next UN Secretary General. The report says Trump believes Infantino is respected by everyone around the world and has a special ability to bring people together. That's sport. I'm Tony Doyle. This is

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All the best throwbacks, 90s, and more. And more. Kiowa Tour.

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0: This is Aotearoa News.
1: In this update, Stuart Nash has become a casualty of a sexism scandal which has engulfed him over the past 24 hours, resigning as a New Zealand First election candidate. His resignation was accepted by the party's leader, Winston Peters, after Christopher Luxon announced Nash would not be a minister in any government he controlled. Nash had attacked Nationals Napier candidate Katie Neiman for taking too much maternity leave, calling her the laziest MP he had ever come across. It ignited a storm, with politicians of all stripes attacking him and Neiman denying she had had 9 months off. The gloves are coming off as a rival to dairy giant Fonterra warns against weakening rules on competition. Open Country says the Dairy Industry Restructuring Act should not be watered down, arguing Fonterra still controls nearly 80% of the market. It doesn't like the wording red tape, saying it attacks protections necessary to promoting competition. Herald Now's Garth Bray says there's a real fight on.
2: I guess it comes at a time when you've got a new CEO at Fonterra who said one of his top three priorities is fighting for milk, getting out there, getting up every driveway, trying to take supply off the competition.
1: There's increasing concern over a rise in sexually explicit images generated without consent. ACT MP Laura McClure has spoken to a select committee about her members' bill to criminalise deep fake pornographic images. She says there are fears the rise of AI makes it easier to create and share unwanted sexual images.
3: NetSafe have reported that they receive daily calls about deep faking, which I think is quite alarming in itself.
1: An ex-Trump advisor says China's military tests in the South Pacific should not become normal. Earlier this month, the Chinese submarine launched a dummy nuclear-capable missile into the region's nuclear-free zone. Former National Secretary Advisor to Donald Trump, John Bolton, says China is trying to become the dominant influence in the Indo-Pacific.
4: What this missile test represents is an element of their strategy to become an equivalent nuclear weapons power to the United States and Russia.
1: That's news. In sport, rugby, the mooted Club World Cup is poised to be delayed by a year until 2029. Officials had hoped to launch the 16-team competition in June 2028. The Times reports there's still a desire to host the tournament, but calendar congestion and travel costs were cited as major obstacles for 2028. In football, there's speculation FIFA president Gianni Infantino could turn down a planned fourth term as boss of the sport's governing body. American tabloid The New York Post reports Donald Trump wants Infantino to be the next UN Secretary General. The report says Trump believes Infantino is respected by everyone around the world and has a special ability to bring people together. That's sport. I'm Tony Dodd.
0: This is...

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1: You must be a special lady.
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3: I'll bring that bass out, man.
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1: In this update, Stuart Nash has become a casualty of a sexism scandal which has engulfed him over the past 24 hours, resigning as a New Zealand First election candidate. His resignation was accepted by the party's leader, Winston Peters, after Christopher Luxon announced Nash would not be a minister in any government he controlled. Nash had attacked National's Napier candidate, Katie Neiman, for taking too much maternity leave, calling her the laziest MP he had ever come across. It ignited a storm, with politicians of all stripes attacking him and Neiman denying she had had 9 months off. The gloves are coming off as a rival to dairy giant Fonterra warns against weakening rules on competition. Open Country says the Dairy Industry Restructuring Act should not be watered down, arguing Fonterra still controls nearly 80% of the market. It doesn't like the wording red tape, saying it attacks protections necessary to promoting competition. Herald Now's Garth Bray says there's a real fight on.
2: I guess it comes at a time when you've got a new CEO at Fonterra who said one of his top three priorities is fighting for milk, getting out there, getting up every driveway, trying to take supply off the competition.
1: There's increasing concern over a rise in sexually explicit images generated without consent. ACT MP Laura McClure has spoken to a select committee about her members' bill to criminalise deep fake pornographic images. She says there are fears the rise of AI makes it easier to create and share unwanted sexual images.
3: NetSafe have reported that they receive daily calls about deepfaking, which I think is quite alarming in itself.
1: An ex-Trump advisor says China's military tests in the South Pacific should not become normal. Earlier this month, the Chinese submarine launched a dummy nuclear-capable missile into the region's nuclear-free zone. Former National Secretary Advisor to Donald Trump, John Bolton, says China is trying to become the dominant influence in the Indo-Pacific.
4: What this missile test represents is an element of their strategy to become an equivalent nuclear weapons power to the United States and Russia.
1: That's news. In sport, rugby, the mooted Club World Cup is poised to be delayed by a year until 2029. Officials had hoped to launch the 16-team competition in June 2028. The Times reports there's still a desire to host the tournament, but calendar congestion and travel costs were cited as major obstacles for 2028. In football, there's speculation FIFA president Gianni Infantino could turn down a planned fourth term as boss of the sport's governing body. American tabloid The New York Post reports Donald Trump wants Infantino to be the next UN Secretary General. The report says Trump believes Infantino is respected by everyone around the world and has a special ability to bring people together. That's sport. I'm Tony Doe.
0: This is Atiawatoa, Wellington's

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0: This is Aotearoa News.
1: In this update, Stuart Nash has become a casualty of a sexism scandal which has engulfed him over the past 24 hours, resigning as a New Zealand First election candidate. His resignation was accepted by the party's leader, Winston Peters, after Christopher Luxon announced Nash would not be a minister in any government he controlled. Nash had attacked Nationals Napier candidate Katie Neiman for taking too much maternity leave, calling her the laziest MP he had ever come across. It ignited a storm, with politicians of all stripes attacking him and Neiman denying she'd had 9 months off. The gloves are coming off as a rival to dairy giant Fonterra warns against weakening rules on competition. Open Country says the Dairy Industry Restructuring Act should not be watered down, arguing Fonterra still controls nearly 80% of the market. It doesn't like the wording red tape, saying it attacks protections necessary to promoting competition. Herald Now's Garth Bray says there's a real fight on.
2: I guess it comes at a time when you've got a new CEO at Fonterra who said one of his top three priorities is fighting for milk, getting out there, getting up every driveway, trying to take supply off the competition.
1: There's increasing concern over a rise in sexually explicit images generated without consent. ACT MP Laura McClure has spoken to a select committee about her members' bill to criminalise deep fake pornographic images. She says there are fears the rise of AI makes it easier to create and share unwanted sexual images.
3: NetSafe have reported that they receive daily calls about deep faking, which I think is quite alarming in itself.
1: An ex-Trump advisor says China's military tests in the South Pacific should not become normal. Earlier this month, the Chinese submarine launched a dummy nuclear-capable missile into the region's nuclear-free zone. Former National Secretary Advisor to Donald Trump, John Bolton, says China is trying to become the dominant influence in the Indo-Pacific.
4: What this missile test represents is an element of their strategy to become an equivalent nuclear weapons power to the United States and Russia.
1: That's news. In sport, rugby, the mooted Club World Cup is poised to be delayed by a year until 2029. Officials had hoped to launch the 16-team competition in June 2028. The Times reports there's still a desire to host the tournament, but calendar congestion and travel costs were cited as major obstacles for 2028. In football, there's speculation FIFA president Gianni Infantino could turn down a planned fourth term as boss of the sport's governing body. American tabloid The New York Post reports Donald Trump wants Infantino to be the next UN Secretary General. The report says Trump believes Infantino is respected by everyone around the world and has a special ability to bring people together. That's sport. I'm Tony Doe.
5: This is Aotearoa Tour, Wellington.

0: This is Aotearoa News.
1: In this update, Stuart Nash says he could have made his point far better. He's resigned as New Zealand First Napier candidate after his attack on his opponent, sitting National MP Katie Nimmin. Jordan Dunn has more.
2: Nash claimed Nimmin had taken 9 months off to have a baby and was the laziest MP he'd ever come across. In fact, she took 6 months away from Parliament but continued working in her electorate. In a social media post overnight, Nash says he regrets his words were open to an interpretation he never intended.
1: The trajectory is thought to be heading in the right direction despite lower NCEA numeracy pass rates. Just over half of students passed the compulsory numeracy course in May, down more than 5 percentage points on last year. Reading and writing pass rates changed little. Darfield High School Principal Andy England says people shouldn't read too much into the decline.
3: Remember, this is the first exam that Year 10 students are taking, and they actually don't need this until they're in Year 11 either, or even Year 12, and they just have to pass this to pass NCEA.
1: Hope successful legal action over a region-wide power outage in Northland will ensure it never happens again. In 2024, an inexperienced worker removed nuts from 3 legs of a pylon at Glorit, causing it to topple. An opt-out class action against Transpower and its lines maintenance contractor is progressing through the courts. Ngāti Whātua Iwi's Dame Nada Glavish says it was avoidable and shouldn't happen again. Whitcall's top 100 books list for 2026 shows an unexpected shift in reader taste. Book manager Joan McKenzie has never seen so many newcomers make it onto the annual leaderboard.
4: I think a lot of it is word of mouth. A lot of people, for instance, have fallen in love with a book called The Correspondent, and I think they've told all their friends.
1: The Correspondent is by American author Virginia Evans and is about the life of a woman told through her letters. I'm Kay Gregory, and that's news. In sport, the edifice of Netball's ANZ Premiership has crumbled further. Administration staff at the 3 Netball New Zealand run franchises, the Stars, Magic and Tactics, have been told their contracts will not be renewed. Players were left out of the communication chain. Stars assistant coach Liana De Bruin says that's frustrating.
5: It's the lack of information to everyone. Not really uncommon for us coaches, I guess more for the players. This is a very unfamiliar territory.
1: The Mystics, Pulse and Steel are run by their respective zones. And Du Plessis Kirifi will play his first match tomorrow since co-captaining the Hurricanes to the Super Rugby title. He'll start in Wellington's pre-season NPC match against Taranaki. That's sport.
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7: Ae, pai ake ngā huarere mō te rā katoa, me wehi hi haumāmā. 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
1: Kanti rakati kanti awatua FM. Kitoa ke tahamote rakatoa. It is your Thursday morning, the 23rd of July. I tell you what, this month is going so fast. Hope your morning's been off to a good start so far. Hopefully you are used to your tamaiti being back at school. And hopefully none of your kids have hoodwinked you into saying, nah, mum, it's still the school holidays. You're like, oh, are you sure? Yeah, group of kids outside in their school uniform is telling me otherwise. You go, mama, you go, mama. I don't know if you tuned in yesterday. I was talking about how it's my brother's birthday and I always make an effort to shout out to my family when it is their birthday, and I did so yesterday. I also messaged him, though I didn't get a reply. I called him, no reply. Messaged him, said, happy birthday, you know, what's the plans, any plans? His reply, I'm in Bali. So as it currently stands, my brother is in Bali, my parents are in Alaska, my sister's in Australia, and I'm here in Waifetu. Lucky me. I love that for me. That does segue into another co-papa though. I want to know this morning, what's the furthest you've had to travel for tangihana? That's where my parents are over in Alaska, but the full details on that are just after 8 o'clock, so stick around for that, Kote Ma. Also, don't forget, 7:30, we'll head over to Pukuhohe and the crew, Te Are Tiwate, coming through from 7:30 this morning. Ngāti Awatoa FM, welcome to your Thursday.

0: featuring Usher, I Shoulda Never, RT Awatori FM. Stick around, Puku Hohe up next, and then we'll see you just after 8 o'clock for more Club Papa Kōrero. RT Awatoa.
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3: 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Wairua. Wairua.
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5: 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I tī mai o nei.
3: Ka ora!
5: Tyler!
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1: 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Howdy. Howdy. Howdy. Howdy. Howdy. Howdy. Howdy. Howdy. Howdy. Howdy. Howdy. Howdy. Howdy. Howdy. Howdy. Howdy. Howdy. Howdy. Howdy. Howdy. Howdy. Howdy. Howdy. Howdy. Howdy. Howdy. Howdy. Howdy. Howdy. Howdy. Howdy. Howdy. Howdy. Howdy. Howdy. Howdy. Howdy. Howdy. Howdy. Howdy. Howdy. Howdy. Howdy. Howdy. Howdy. Howdy. Howdy. Howdy. Howdy. Howdy. Howdy. Howdy. Howdy. Howdy. Howdy. Howdy. Howdy. Howdy. Howdy. Howdy. Howdy. Howdy. Howdy. Howdy. Howdy. Howdy. Howdy. Howdy. Howdy. Howdy. Howdy. Howdy. Howdy. Howdy. Howdy. Howdy

He meant the key.

0: This is Aotearoa News. In this update, another messy step down for Stuart Nash. He's resigned as New Zealand First Napier candidate after making remarks deemed sexist and offensive. Nash had called his National Party opponent in Napier, Katie Nimmin, one of the laziest MPs he'd come across. He claimed incorrectly that the sitting MP had taken 9 months off on full pay. Nimmin says she took 10 weeks off last year after having a baby. National Party Deputy Leader Nicola Willis has a message for Nash.
1: You need to go back to the 1920s because they need their ignorant man back.
0: Nash himself says he regrets his words were open to an interpretation he never intended. In a social media post overnight, the former Labor Cabinet Minister says he was trying to make a simple point. Napier deserves an MP who fights hard for it. Donald Trump's pitching FIFA President Gianni Infantino as the next United Nations Secretary General. The New York Post reports Trump believes Infantino is the right person for the role following the success of this year's FIFA World Cup. US correspondent Mitch McCann says it's unclear how serious this is or whether Infantino would even consider it.
2: Trump feels he is respected by everyone around the world and recognises he has a special ability to bring people together.
0: It's thought about a third of New Zealanders are struggling to save. Kiwi Bank's survey finds 40% of respondents have taken on debt to cover increasing living costs with buy now, pay later, as well as loans from friends or family. It says a third couldn't cover an unexpected $500 expense. Bank Chief Executive Steve Yurkovich says the cost of living remains the biggest barrier to saving.
3: We know that Māori, Pacific peoples, women, people renting find it much harder to get ahead.
0: And Prince George is a teenager. The eldest child of Prince William and Princess Catherine, and second in line to the throne, has turned 13. I'm Kay Gregory, and that's news. In sport, concern from Mystics shooter Maya Wilson after the latest blow delivered to Netball New Zealand-owned ANZ Premiership franchises. Staff at the Stars, Magic and Tactics have been told their contracts will not be renewed. The implication to players remains unclear, as does the competition's future. Wilson says there's no obvious timeline for a resolution.
4: From what I've been told from our Players Association, they are trying to get into the bargaining room with all the parties, in particular Netball New Zealand. I think there is a decent alignment between the players and the teams, but at the moment there's still uncertainty.
0: And Georgia Miller has re-signed with New Zealand Rugby through until 2029. Sevens will be her main commitment as the side builds towards the Los Angeles Olympics. That's sport.
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6: Kā te ake ki ngā huarere, he pai katoa ngā huarere mō te rā, katoa ko wete hi hau mā mā, ara ko te piki te kaumā whā, ko te heke iho, ko te kaumātahi.
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Kia ora morena. Welcome to your Thursday morning. It's just after 8 o'clock and a full show we have jam-packed in for you this morning. Don't forget the Aotearoa Wellington Regional Sports Awards are not too far away, just under a month ago. We're a hub of excitement here at the station, getting things in order. I see there's all these new signs are outside there in terms of table seating, things like that. So safe to say, you know, things are looking incredibly organised. Well, from where I'm standing anyway, you know, if I ask some of the organising teams, they'll probably be like, you know what, things are a bit of a shambles. And if they are a shambles, well, it's hard to tell. But hats off to our team, getting things in preparation for the Aotearoa Tour Wellington Regional Sports Awards. Throughout the morning, we will be relaying to you all of our finalists that have come through for all the different categories for the Aotearoa Tour Wellington Regional Sports Awards. I have a nice little list in my hand of who all those finalists are, and we'll be sure to share them out with you this morning, Kletama. So stay tuned throughout the morning for that there. Tuatutiki tēnā. Apart from that, I want to know this morning, how far have you had to travel for Tangihana? We're going to talk about that next, Kletama. It's all going to be throwbacks, 90s and more. Prince in the mix for you now. When Doves Cry, Aotearoa Tour.

Genesis, Invisible Touch, Auntie Awatua FM, welcoming you to your Thursday morning. Kia ora morena, kia koutou, kantoa. Look, the question I posed to you this morning, this is based on the fact that I have a whole bunch of family who all seem to be overseas at the moment. My brother's in Bali, my sister's in Australia, mind you, she lives in Australia, and my parents, however, are in Alaska. They headed over for a tangihana, which led me to the question, hey, what's the furthest you've had to travel for tangihana? In my parents' case, they went from Wellington to Auckland, from Auckland to LA, from LA to Vancouver, and then from Vancouver all the way through to Alaska. And you know what? It would be the trip of a lifetime. They're there for 2 weeks. And all I can say is, I hope you freeze over there. No, I don't mean that. I don't mean that at all. But certainly a trip of a lifetime, even if it is for a tangihana. If in the case of me, I've had to travel maybe to the islands for tangihana, so Samoa, it's not too far away, but still a tropical visit, I suppose. Well, you know, a visit for a tangihana nonetheless. But the question to you this morning, what's the furthest you've had to travel for tangihana? Maybe you've had to jump on multiple flights to get to where you needed to be. I remember we had a family tangihana earlier this year, and I had a cousin come from Seattle. Took them almost 2 days to get here. Anyway, fam, that's the question in hand. Got time to get you on the socials as well, so hit us up, koutou mā. What's the furthest you have had to travel for tangihana? Auntie Awatua FM, it's Stretch Project at 6:60, here for your Thursday.

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0: It's beats on beats all the way through to 9 o'clock this morning. Ed the iwi, but Alana Rich in the mix as well as Robert Palmer. Don't forget, Kotoma, we'll be sharing out the finalists who have made it through to the Aotearoa Toa Wellington Regional Sports Awards all morning. That'll be up next, in fact. Aotearoa Toa.

0: A bit of a community party we have for you this morning, and this is all in terms of the RT Albatour Wellington Regional Sports Awards. The 2026 finalists have been released, and we are happy to share them out with you this morning. For the community impact, we say congratulations to Crystal Nikora from the Hawara Initiative, to Joe Allen for rugby, to Petone Rowing Club for rowing, and of course to the Wellington Samoan Kirikiti Association for Kirikiti. Of course, talking about the Wellington Sports Awards.co.nz, thanks to our friends at Te Runanga Otoa Rangatira, Te Runanga Nui o Te Atiawa, and Nuku Ora. Also thanking our friends at the Absolutely Positively Wellington City Council. Don't forget, they're happening on the 20th of August, Kotama. Make sure you get your tickets to tweet. Ati Abatoa FM, back to beats. In the meantime, it's LAB.
1: Love overall. 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

0: This is Aotearoa News.
1: In this update, Stuart Nash is being told he's out of touch with what the modern-day voter wants from their local representative. The former Labour man's now resigned as a New Zealand First candidate after calling Napier MP Katie Nimmin the laziest MP he'd ever come across. He claimed Nimmin took 9 months off to have a baby, when she actually took 6 months off from Parliament while still working in her electorate after 10 weeks. Nimmin says representatives don't have to be aggressive or fighting to do a good job.
2: Doing this job with empathy, really listening to people and being reasoned and considered in your advocacy for them, I think is what people want, especially in 2026.
1: Washington is growing increasingly frustrated by Iran's grip on the Strait of Hormuz. The US has launched strikes on Iran for an 11th consecutive night. April's ceasefire collapsed last week as both sides battle over the strait. US correspondent Mitch McCann says Donald Trump's vowing every time Iran targets a ship in the strait, the US will bomb one bridge or power plant, including those in Tehran. He says Trump's advisers will likely be urging caution as targeting civilian infrastructure could be considered a war crime. Fog is disrupting some flights at Auckland Airport. 4 regional departures have been cancelled and another 3 delayed. Health New Zealand's newest board member is committing to ensuring GP perspectives are taken into account at the top. Brian Betty joins the board after just over 3 years as chair of General Practice New Zealand. He's particularly interested in combining primary and secondary care into one system.
3: The strategic decisions that are made now are really where we'll be in 5 or 10 years' time. So that planning from a primary care perspective and how it integrates with secondary care will be a focus.
1: I'm Kay Gregory and that's news. In sport, concern from Mystics shooter Maya Wilson after the latest blow delivered to Netball New Zealand-owned ANZ Premiership franchises. Staff at the Stars, Magic and Tactics have been told their contracts will not be renewed. The implication to players remains unclear, as does the competition's future. Wilson says there's no obvious timeline for a resolution.
4: From what I've been told from our Players Association, they are trying to get into the bargaining room with all the parties, in particular Netball New Zealand. I think there is a decent alignment between the players and the teams, but at the moment there's still uncertainty.
1: And Georgia Miller has re-signed with New Zealand Rugby through until 2029. Sevens will be her main commitment as the side builds towards the Los Angeles Olympics. That's sport.
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7: This is Aotearoa, Wellington's number one.

Kati dan kati kati awa toa FM. In your frequencies, in your ear holes. Oh, that sounded a lot better in my head. For your Thursday morning, it's your boy Marco holding it down. Morning, Kapa Kelner, and good morning. Don't forget, this morning, throughout this morning, we are relaying to you the finalists for the Aotearoa Wellington Regional Sports Awards. They have been released. And there are so many categories to get through as well. And we've only done one. So I better make it toot sweet and get through the rest of them this morning, Kau Te Mā. Like the Leadership Award, the Volunteer of the Year Award, Official of the Year, Coach of the Year. My goodness. And there are some, like for the Coach of the Year, for example, there are 8 nominees. I don't know whose job it is to choose, but I'm glad it's not mine. I probably wouldn't be the right person anyway, because does know everything about sports. This guy does. Anyway, fam, tuatu ki tērā. You know, it's those summer festivals, eh? Those summer festivals that us Kiwis here, we live for them. We live for them. Well, there is one final dance for a festival that really, honestly, I never even had an opportunity to get to. And of course, I'm talking about Rhythm and Vines. It is to leave Gisborne after 24 years. Where is it going? Well, you might just have to find out next. All the best throwbacks, 90s and more. In the meantime, it's Aswan. Don't turn around. Don't forget, it's your 90s jams at 9. Get those 90s.

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1: Kanti dan kanti kanti abotoa FM corner yet it 100.9 94.9. Kia ora and good morning. All right, let's talk about something that all Kiwis look forward to for the summer, and that is of course our huge summer festivals. And let's be honest, we've got the bestest ones probably in the world, if I do say so myself. I mean, not that I've hit up everyone. I'll tell you what, the one that I have that I've never had the opportunity to hit up is of course the incredible Rhythm and Vines. Rhythm and Vines. You know, and as Kiwi festival goers see the first sunrise of 2027, they will also see the sunset over an era on Gisborne. Yeah? Iconic New Year's festival Rhythm and Vines has confirmed this year will be the final event held at its home on Northaway or Hikla Estate in Gisborne. Aww. The announcement brings a huge 24 residency in Tairawhiti to a close as organisers assure fans next year's change of location is to support the festival's long-term future and continued evolution. Rhythm and Vines Festival CEO Kieran Spillane shared the team's gratitude to the Gizzy locals over their era. Gisborne has been the heart and home of Rhythm and Vines for nearly a quarter of a century, Spillane said. We are incredibly proud of what we have built alongside the community and deeply grateful to everyone who has helped create 24 years of New Year's magic at Waiohika Estates. Well, you know what? For me and my little self here, it's kind of like, well, I haven't had the opportunity to. So if I don't get the opportunity to do it this year, then I'm not going to get the gizzy goodness. The gizzy goodness. Oh, I like that. I might have to coin that phrase. The gizzy goodness. If you want to get in on that gizzy goodness, Koto Ma, don't forget the final Rhythm and Vines in Gisborne is this year. Well, this New Year's anyhow. So make sure you get your tickets and get in on that gizzy goodness. Hashtag Marcus said that first. All the best throwbacks, 90s and more. Don't forget it's your 90s jams at 9. Bit of MC Hammer in the mix for you. Can't touch this. Ati Awatoa.
2: 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You can't touch this. You can't touch this. You can't touch this.

0: What do we have here?
1: Wellington's number one for all the best throwbacks, 90s and more.
2: It's always different. It's always good. Number one. Love it.
1: Auntie Owatua.
2: Love it.
1: Auntie Owatua.
3: 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You know what it is, fam. It's Auntie Awatoa FM with another update on the finalists for the Auntie Awatoa Wellington Regional Sports Awards. So let us continue. For the Leadership Awards, we have four finalists: Taylor Whiting for gymnastics, Sina Tamali'i for netball, Paul Weston for floorball, and Robin Morete for rugby league. Let me continue on because there's so much to get through as well. For the Volunteer of the Year Award, we have Matt Warren for surf life saving and coaching, and canoeing rather. For Volunteer of the Year Award again, we have Anita Taggart for dragon boating in Wakaama, Mark Donald for cycling, Sally Morrison for cricket, and Adam Shelton for tennis. And congratulations to all of our finalists in at the Aotearoa Wellington Regional Sports Awards. Don't forget, the awards are happening on the 20th of August, ko te mā. And like I said, I've said it all every time, we are a hub of excitement here at Aotearoa from getting all the things in order to bring to you an incredible Aotearoa Wellington Regional Sports Awards ceremony. Aotearoa FM, 20th of August, book your tickets now.
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0: And it's more 90s jams where that came from all the way through to 10 o'clock this morning. LL Cool J, The Rude Boys and Biddy McLean all to come. Aotearoa Toa.
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1: In this update, Stuart Nash is being told he's out of touch with what the modern-day voter wants from their local representative. The former Labour man's now resigned as a New Zealand First candidate after calling Napier MP Katie Nimmin the laziest MP he'd ever come across. He claimed Nimmin took 9 months off to have a baby when she actually took 6 months off from Parliament while still working in her electorate after 10 weeks. Nimmin says representatives don't have to be aggressive or fighting to do a good job.
2: Doing this job with empathy, really listening to people and being reasoned and considered in your advocacy for them, I think is what people want, especially in 2026.
1: Washington is growing increasingly frustrated by Iran's grip on the Strait of Hormuz. The US has launched strikes on Iran for an 11th consecutive night. April's ceasefire collapsed last week as both sides battle over the strait. US correspondent Mitch McCann says Donald Trump's vowing every time Iran targets a ship in the strait, the US will bomb one bridge or power plant, including those in Tehran. He says Trump's advisers will likely be urging caution as targeting civilian infrastructure could be considered a war crime. Fog is disrupting some flights at Auckland Airport. Four regional departures have been cancelled and another three delayed. Health New Zealand's newest board member is committing to ensuring GP perspectives are taken into account at the top. Brian Betty joins the board after just over 3 years as chair of General Practice New Zealand. He's particularly interested in combining primary and secondary care into one system.
3: The strategic decisions that are made now are really where we'll be in 5 or 10 years' time. So that planning from a primary care perspective and how it integrates with secondary care will be a focus.
1: I'm Kay Gregory and that's news. In sport, concern from Mystics shooter Maya Wilson after the latest blow delivered to Netball New Zealand-owned ANZ Premiership franchises. Staff at the Stars, Magic and Tactics have been told their contracts will not be renewed. The implication to players remains unclear, as does the competition's future. Wilson says there's no obvious timeline for a resolution.
4: From what I've been told from our Players Association, they are trying to get into the bargaining room with all the parties, in particular Netball New Zealand. I think there is a decent alignment between the players and the teams, but at the moment there's still uncertainty.
1: And Georgia Miller has re-signed with New Zealand Rugby through until 2029. Sevens will be her main commitment as the side builds towards the Los Angeles Olympics. That's sport.
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6: Ahe kōrero rero huarere I tēnei ata, he paikatoa ngā huarere ko wete hi haumā māko, te piki te kaumā whā, I nai tonu nei ko te kau te pāmahana.

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Kona iya dede 100.9, 94.9. It's your boy Marco holding it down just after 10 o'clock. We're with you all the way through to 11 o'clock. And this hour, man, we have so many finalists to get through who, of course, have made it through in their respective categories for the Atia Wantua Wellington Regional Sports Awards. So that's what this hour is going to be dedicated to. Paying a bit of homage and paying a bit of respect to our finalists. We've already gone through, let me see, we've already gone through the Volunteer of the Year Award, the Leadership Awards, and the Community Impact. But why don't, before the hour is through, we're going to let you know who the Official of the Year finalists are, the Coach of the Year, and the Team of the Year as well. These are big ones. These are huge ones, in fact. And I, for one, cannot wait. Cannot wait for this incredible Sports Awards ceremony to take place. 20th of August as well is the date. Tickets are on hold currently, but if you want to put yourself on a waiting list, nukuwater.org.nz for more details. Atia Wantua FM, let's get back to beats in the meantime. Atia Wantua.

It's Starship, Nothing's Gonna Stop Us Now. Is this that song that's from that mannequin movie? I'm pretty sure it is. Anyway, Aotearoa Tour FM, just after 10 o'clock, we're here for your Thursday morning, koutou mā. And of course, without further ado, it's time to continue on with our incredible Aotearoa Tour Wellington Regional Sports Awards finalists. So let us continue on with the Official of the Year. Okay, now for the Official of the Year, we have seven different finalists, and they are Zach Prendergast for cycling, Michelle Wolf for gymnastics, Gareth Fowler for netball, Max Wallace for field hockey, Caleb Binns for netball, La Winitana for rugby league, and Bradley Parkin for rugby union and touch rugby. These are the finalists for the Official of the Year. And of course, we have LBDO, our major sponsor for this category. So we say thank you to LBDO and of course our team at the Aotearoa Tour Wellington Regional Sports Awards. Don't forget, 20th of August is the date. Tickets are currently on hold for the minute, but if you want to put yourself on the waiting list, nukuwater.org.nz for more details.

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2: Ai, whae aku nei, ko tetehi, paku whakata, whae miri tēnā, ka hoki mai mātou. 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
0: This. Wellington's number one.
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It's Nelly, Hey Porsche, Aotearoa FM. Kia ora, morena. Thank you for just joining in with us this morning. Of course, this hour we have dedicated to sharing out the finalists for the Aotearoa.

0: Robert Tour Wellington Regional Sports Awards, and we have so far gone through the following: the Officials of the Year, the Volunteers of the Year, the Leadership Award, and the Community Impact Award as well. So that leads us on to one who I really think this one is probably one of the more coveted awards perhaps, and that is the Coach of the Year, thanks to Sharesies, who are our major sponsor for this award as well. The Coach of the Year finalists are Bev Priestman for football, Simon Bowen for athletics, Thomas Makea for softball, Johnny Bassett Graham for cricket, Ewan McGregor for dragon boating, Gary Gibson for cycling, Nick Sessioni, I do apologise if I've mispronounced that, Nick. Nick Sessioni for surf lifesaving, and Thomas Morley for tennis. Koutou Mā, this is Coach of the Year for the Aotearoa Tour Wellington Regional Sports Awards. 20th of August is the date you want to keep free.
1: 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Aotearoa Tour. Northern.

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2: 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Tataki te te kaumatahi karaka. Ina tatapau te wa yamatau I tēnei wā. 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More beats to come, koutou master. Keep it locked on Aotearoa FM. For T and Toby from 11 o'clock through to 3. Cyan's coming through from 3 through to 6 p.m. Join me again tomorrow, 7 through to 11 o'clock. We'll be sharing out more of those finalists because what we haven't yet shared out with you, now you can just jump online and have a look as well. Or you could just tune with us here. We still have Team of the Year to get through. We still have Club of the Year. We still have Rangatahi Sports Person of the Year. Disabled Sports Person of the Year. I love this one. I so love this one. Kind of makes me think, hey, what's my excuse? If I can't even, you know, like, get outside and go for a run, gosh, what really is my excuse when we look at the incredible finalists in for Disabled Sports Person of the Year?

0: This is Aotearoa News.
1: In this update, Stuart Nash is being told he's out of touch with what the modern-day voter wants from their local representative. The former Labour man's now resigned as a New Zealand First candidate after calling Napier MP Katie Nimmin the laziest MP he'd ever come across. He claimed Nimmin took 9 months off to have a baby, when she actually took 6 months off from Parliament while still working in her electorate after 10 weeks. Nimmin says representatives don't have to be aggressive or fighting to do a good job.
2: Doing his job with empathy, really listening to people and being reasoned and considered in your advocacy for them, I think is what people want, especially in 2026.
1: Washington is growing increasingly frustrated by Iran's grip on the Strait of Hormuz. The US has launched strikes on Iran for an 11th consecutive night. April's ceasefire collapsed last week as both sides battle over the strait. US correspondent Mitch McCann says Donald Trump's vowing every time Iran targets a ship in the strait, the US will bomb one bridge or power plant, including those in Tehran. He says Trump's advisers will likely be urging caution as targeting civilian infrastructure could be considered a war crime. Fog is disrupting some flights at Auckland Airport. Four regional departures have been cancelled and another three delayed. Health New Zealand's newest board member is committing to ensuring GP perspectives are taken into account at the top. Brian Betty joins the board after just over 3 years as chair of General Practice New Zealand. He's particularly interested in combining primary and secondary care into one system.
3: The strategic decisions that are made now are really where we'll be in 5 or 10 years' time. So that planning from a primary care perspective and how it integrates with secondary care will be a focus.
1: I'm Kay Gregory and that's news. In sport, concern from Mystics shooter Maya Wilson after the latest blow delivered to Netball New Zealand-owned ANZ Premiership franchises. Staff at the Stars, Magic and Tactics have been told their contracts will not be renewed. The implication to players remains unclear, as does the competition's future. Wilson says there's no obvious timeline for a resolution.
4: From what I've been told from our Players Association, they are trying to get into the bargaining room with all the parties, in particular Netball New Zealand. I think there is a decent alignment between the players and the teams, but at the moment there's still uncertainty.
1: And Georgia Miller has re-signed with New Zealand Rugby through until 2029. Sevens will be her main commitment as the side builds towards the Los Angeles Olympics. That's sport.
0: This is Aotearoa Wellington's

0: Aotea Otoe FM. Kia ora e te wana, you're here with TNT.
1: Kia ora, welcome along. Happy Thursday. Hope you're doing well. Hopefully you're enjoying your day as we get through it as well. Weather's looking pretty good. Might have a couple of gusts here and there. I'll tell you what though, enjoy the day today because
0: there'll be the
1: rainy storm clouds are coming on the Friday, so do keep an eye out for that. Absolutely. Yeah. So enjoying the day whilst we can, because there is some nice stuff out there. Thank you for tuning in. Do appreciate it. And we've got some interesting korero and some waiata coming up for you. One of which is we've got the Wainui Market as well happening this weekend we're going to be talking about. So more information on that is to come later on.
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1: A topic we love talking about is supporting local markets, supporting creatives and community get-togethers and fairs, and one of which is coming up this weekend, and it's Wainui o Mata Community Market, taking place at Wainui Library on 1 Queen Street. It's happening this Saturday, the 25th.
0: Yes, and they've got lots, along with kai stores, craft stores. They've got a whole lot of brick and bricks, selling some soaps and creams, things you can expect, some jams, homemade jams. I love a good homemade jam.
1: Oh, yeah. It's just one of those ones where it goes into that category for me if I don't have the patience for it. But when it's done right, oh, is it good.
0: What else? Oh, we've got peanut brittle, 3D printed dragons, my favourite, Lego. I definitely will probably hit that up because
1: a little bit of pre-loved Lego.
0: Pre-loved, yes. Pre-loved Lego.
1: Are you just going to hope there's going to be like a massive bin that you can just go through? Going,
0: I really am.
1: Oh, this is piece number 9068176. I need this for the set.
0: I need this.
1: That's really cool.
0: And they also got your Rewana bread fix, which I'm quite keen on because when I cannot be bothered making it myself, it's a lot easier to get it from someone else.
1: Tasty Rewana bread.
0: Mm.
1: Whole bunch of wide range of stuff there, which is super cool to see over in Wainui Community Market. A wide range there. So you can take yourself, take your friends, take your whānau. You can also probably get some early birthday or end of the year gift shopping in as well, actually. There's good range there. I mean, borderline on a one-stop shop, I'd say, in terms of gifting for the whānau. So, exciting stuff there to see. So, once again, Wainui Community Market this Saturday, 25th of July, 10 a.m. to 3 p.m, happening at Wainui Library, 1 Queen Street. Go along, support the local makers and the wonderful community over there.
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0: It's Yawa Toy FM 100.9 and 94.9. 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
1: a topic we love talking about is supporting local markets, supporting creatives and community get-togethers and fairs, and one of which is coming up this weekend, and it's Wainui Omata Community Market, taking place at Wainui Library on 1 Queen Street. It's happening this Saturday, the 25th.
0: Yes, and they've got lots, along with Kai stores, craft stores. They've got a whole lot of brick and bricks, selling some soaps and creams, things you can expect, some jams, homemade jams. I love a good homemade jam.
1: Oh yeah, it's just one of those ones where it goes into that category for me if I don't have the patience for it, but when it's done right, oh, is it good.
0: What else? Oh, we got peanut brittle, 3D printed dragons, my favourite, Lego. I definitely will probably hit that up because
1: a little bit of pre-loved Lego.
0: Yes, pre-loved Lego.
1: Are you just going to hope there's going to be like a massive bin that you can just go through going,
0: I really am.
1: Oh, this is piece number 9068176. I need this for the set.
0: That's really cool. And they also got your Rewana bread fix, which I'm quite keen on because when I cannot be bothered making it myself, it's a lot easier to get it from someone else.
1: Tasty Rewana bread. Whole bunch of wide range of stuff there, which is super cool to see over in Wainui Community Market. A wide range there. So you can take yourself, take your friends, take your whānau. You can also probably get some early birthday or end of the year gift shopping in as well, actually. There's a good range there. I mean, borderline on a one-stop shop, I'd say, in terms of gifting for the whānau. So, exciting stuff there to see. So, once again, Wainui Community Market this Saturday, 25th of July, 10 a.m. to 3 p.m, happening at Wainui Library, 1 Queen Street. Go along, support the local makers and the wonderful community over there.
0: You hear with T and Toby on Aotearoa Toy FM.